0: Interrupted four times by demonstrators shouting, "Stop bombing our children in Iran and Palestine. This is illegal." He's giving evidence to lawmakers overseeing a request for additional funding in the Middle East war. Mr. Hegseth says the conflict's cost an estimated £37.5 billion so far. Andy Burnham's told his cabinet their mission will be to take pressure off people's shoulders. The new Prime Minister's promised to lead a cost-of-living government as he gathered his top team for the first time. He's already announced a tax cut on electricity bills. Ukrainian President Volodymyr Zelensky has sacked the country's army commander-in-chief. His dismissal comes just days after the removal of his popular defence minister in a move that triggered street protests across the country. Chelsea have announced the signing of England midfielder Morgan Rogers from Aston Villa. He arrives at Stamford Bridge in a British record deal worth £117 million. Former Chelsea player Jody Morris says the club deserves a lot of credit.
1: There's no way that Morgan Rogers is signing for Chelsea without having talks with Xabi Alonso, and to get someone of that quality after the season that Chelsea have had last year, I mean, there's a lot of people that I'm sure deserves a pat on the back.
0: And Hearts have been thrashed 4-0 by Sturm Graz to leave their Champions League hopes hanging by a thread. The teams meet for the second leg of their second qualifying round tie at Tynecastle next week. That's the latest. I'm Daisy Steele.
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4: Another fine and dry day with plenty of sunshine. It'll feel very warm through the afternoon. A high of 27 degrees. Sunset this evening is at 9:14. Tonight stays dry with clear skies. And looking ahead, it stays fine, dry and very warm through Thursday and Friday. Saturday should also be dry for much of the day, although rain may arrive later.
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1: Brought to you by Leonardo of Yeovil, the home of British helicopters.
2: A long-standing part of Britain's broadcasting landscape is set to fall silent. The BBC has confirmed that its Radio 4 long-wave service will be shut down, bringing to an end nearly a century of long-wave radio transmission, a move some listeners have described as criminal. The service, broadcast on 198 kHz, has been transmitted from the Droitwich transmitting station for more than 90 years, reaching across the UK and beyond. Long-wave signals travel vast distances and are known for their reliability, particularly in areas where other radio or digital services struggle. But the BBC says the technology is now reaching the end of its life. And with listener numbers declining, investment in upgrades is no longer considered cost-effective. Most audiences, it says, have already moved to FM and digital platforms like DAB. The corporation has confirmed the service will close later in 2026, with at least 2 months' notice given to listeners. Daily on-air reminders will also help audiences switch to alternative ways of tuning in. A petition to save the service has gathered thousands of signatures, arguing long wave remains a vital lifeline, especially in rural areas with poor reception and limited internet access. For now, the countdown continues for one of radio's oldest and most far-reaching signals. If you have an item of community news where you live, please send it to info@radio9springs.com.

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2: From the Sky News Centre at 2. The number of households unable to afford basics like food and heating has hit a record high. Analysis from the Joseph Rowntree Foundation shows 7.5 million households haven't been able to afford at least one essential item in the last 6 months. The report suggests Andy Burnham is taking over as Prime Minister when the cost of living has never been higher. Speaking before he entered Number 10, Mr. Burnham outlined his priorities.
3: Let's deal with some of the pressures people are under in terms of the everyday bills that they're paying. You know, life has changed for people and it's not necessarily got better. And I think we just need to be relentlessly focused on that.
2: Anna Sarwar is to step down as Scottish Labour leader after being made a life peer and appointed a business minister in Andy Burnham's government. He becomes the latest senior figure to be promoted following Mr Burnham's arrival in Downing Street. US Defence Secretary Pete Hegseth says the war with Iran has cost around $37 billion so far. His appearance before a Senate committee was repeatedly interrupted by anti-war protesters calling for an end to the bombing in Iran and Palestine. Young obese women are driving a rise in early on type 2 diabetes across England. Researchers from Imperial College London found that while older people still make up most new cases, it's increasing rapidly in people aged under 40. Dr. Shivani Misra led the research.
4: What we think is going on is that younger people are now developing obesity, and not just, you know, slightly obese, severe obesity at younger ages. And because of that, they're developing type 2 diabetes much earlier on in life.
2: Morgan Rogers has become the most expensive British footballer of all time after signing for Chelsea from Aston Villa for £117 million. The England international has agreed a seven-year contract at Stamford Bridge. And a rare sighting of a puffin chick known as a puffling has given conservationists fresh hopes for Dorset's dwindling puffin population. That's the latest. I'm Daisy Steele.
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6: Another fine and dry day with plenty of sunshine. It'll feel very warm through the afternoon. A high of 27 degrees. Sunset this evening is at 9:14. Tonight stays dry with clear skies. And looking ahead, it stays fine, dry and very warm through Thursday and Friday. Saturday should also be dry for much of the day, although rain may arrive later.
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2: New figures released by Department for Environment, Food and Rural Affairs, or DEFRA, show how local councils across England are performing when it comes to recycling. And there's good news locally, with Somerset Council remaining in the top 10% of all authorities for recycling. The latest league tables show a recycling rate of 55.5%, placing Somerset 32nd out of 321 councils nationwide. Somerset Council says their success is down to the efforts of residents who continue to sort and recycle their waste carefully, and they also stress there's still room for improvement. A recent survey of household rubbish bins found that around 7% of what's being thrown away could be recycled at local recycling sites. Another 7% was made up of garden waste. Residents are being encouraged to compost at home where possible, helping return nutrients to the soil. Alternatively, garden waste can be taken to recycling centres free of charge or collected through a subscription service. For those unsure about how to recycle certain items, more information is available on the Somerset Council website. The message from the Somerset Council is, check before you throw and help push recycling rates even higher. If you have an item of community news from where you live, please send it to info@radio9springs.com.

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2: From the Sky News Centre at 3. Andy Burnham told the first meeting of his cabinet they must take the pressure off those struggling with the cost of living. A Joseph Rowntree Foundation report shows over 7.5 million people have cut back on essential goods like food or heating over the past 6 months. Here's Energy Secretary Miatta Farmbuller.
3: We understand that people are under a huge amount of pressure. So £45 off electricity bills by cutting VAT is a down payment to give people just a bit of breathing room whilst we do the job of driving down energy bills for good.
2: Two of the men jailed over the death of PC Andrew Harper could be released early under the government's prisoner release scheme. Jesse Cole and Albert Bowers were convicted of manslaughter after the officer was dragged to his death while responding to a burglary in Berkshire in 2019. Mr. Harper's mother says it feels like a slap in the face. US Defence Secretary Pete Hegseth says the war with Iran has now cost $37 billion. He's asking Congress to approve $87 billion in extra defence funding. Young obese women are driving a rise in early-onset type 2 diabetes across England. Researchers from Imperial College London found that while older people still make up most new cases, it's increasing rapidly in people aged under 40. Morgan Rogers says he's so excited to play for a club he's always admired after signing for Chelsea from Aston Villa. The £117 million move makes Rogers the most expensive British player. Former Chelsea and midfielder Jody Morris says this could lead to more big signings at Stamford Bridge.
4: Huge signing, albeit to say I was surprised would be an understatement. Sometimes when you sign a sort of marquee signing and one that kind of pricks people's ears up, you can then maybe get ones to follow. And I'm sure that's what everybody at Chelsea is hoping for after this signing.
2: And a rare sighting of a puffin chick has given conservationists fresh hopes for Dorset's dwindling puffin population. That's the latest. I'm Daisy Stick.
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6: Another fine and dry day with plenty of sunshine. It'll feel very warm through the afternoon. A high of 27 degrees. Sunset this evening is at 9:14. Tonight stays dry with clear skies. And looking ahead, it stays fine, dry and very warm through Thursday and Friday. Saturday should also be dry for much of the day, although rain may arrive later.
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1: Brought to you by Leonardo of Yeovil, the home of British helicopters.
2: Police are reminding the public that privately owned e-scooters remain illegal to use on public roads and spaces. Under current law, e-scooters can only be ridden on private land and only with the landowner's permission. That means they're not allowed on roads, pavements, cycle lanes, or in parks. Anyone caught using one of these in these areas could face prosecution as they're committing a criminal offence. Despite being widely available to buy, e-scooters are classed as motor vehicles. That brings legal requirements like a driving licence and insurance, neither of which can currently be obtained for private models, making their use in public effectively unlawful. Police say they're working with retailers to improve awareness, but stress that enforcement remains necessary, particularly in response to safety concerns and public complaints. There are some exceptions. Government-approved rental trials are running in selected areas where e-scooters can be used legally under strict conditions by licensed riders. Officers warn that those who break the rules risk having their scooter seized, receiving penalty points and facing charges, including for riding without insurance or a license. The message is clear. If it's privately owned, keep it off public spaces. If you have an item of community news from where you live, please send it to info@radio9springs.com.

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2: From the Sky News Centre at 4. The number of households unable to afford basics like food and heating has hit a record high. Analysis from the Joseph Rowntree Foundation shows 7.5 million households haven't been able to afford at least one essential item in the last 6 months. The report suggests Andy Burnham is taking over as Prime Minister when the cost of living has never been higher. Speaking before he entered number 10, Mr. Burnham outlined his priorities.
3: Let's deal with some of the pressures people are under in terms of the everyday bills that they're paying. You know, life has changed for people and it's not necessarily got better. And I think we just need to be relentlessly focused on that.
2: Anna Sarwar is to step down as Scottish Labour leader after being made a life peer and appointed a business minister in Andy Burnham's government. He becomes the latest senior figure to be promoted. Two of the men jailed over the death of PC Andrew Harper could be released early under the government's prisoner release scheme. Jesse Cole and Albert Bowers were convicted of manslaughter after their officer was dragged to his death while responding to a burglary in Berkshire in 2019. US Defence Secretary Pete Hegseth says the war with Iran has now cost $37 billion. He's asking Congress to approve $87 billion in extra defence funding. Young obese women are driving a rise in early onset type 2 diabetes across England. Researchers from Imperial College London found that while older people still make up most new cases, it's increasing rapidly in people aged under 20. Dr. Shivani Misra led the research.
4: What we think is going on is that younger people are now developing obesity, and not just, you know, slightly obese, severe obesity at younger ages. And because of that, they're developing type 2 diabetes much earlier on in life.
2: And Morgan Rogers has become the most expensive British footballer of all time after signing for Chelsea from Aston Villa for £117 million. That's the latest. I'm Daisy Steele.
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6: Another fine and dry day with plenty of sunshine. It'll feel very warm through the afternoon. A high of 27 degrees. Sunset this evening is at 9:14. Tonight stays dry with clear skies. And looking ahead, it stays fine, dry and very warm through Thursday and Friday. Saturday should also be dry for much of the day, although rain may arrive later.
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2: You open your messages expecting a meme, and instead, it's something you didn't ask for. Unwanted, explicit images or videos, often called cyber flashing, a growing concern. It's when someone sends sexual content without consent, typically for their own gratification or to shock, humiliate or distress the person receiving it. In the past year alone, there have been 110 reports of cyber flashing across the Avon and Somerset police area. While some may brush it off as a joke, police warn the impact can be serious, causing anxiety, embarrassment, fear, and lasting distress. Officers also say those responsible can go on to commit more serious offences. Cyber flashing became a criminal offence in England and Wales in January 2024 under the Online Safety Act. Anyone found guilty could face up to 2 years in prison, a fine, or both, and may be placed on the Sex Offenders Register. It can happen through social media, messaging apps, dating platforms, or even in public spaces via Bluetooth or AirDrop. If you receive an explicit image you didn't ask for, don't respond. Block the sender and report it by calling the non-emergency number 101. If you can, keep evidence. Police say reporting these incidents can help prevent further harm. And if you're affected, support is available. If you have an item of community news from where you live, please send it to info@radio9springs.com.

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2: From the Sky News Centre at 5, Andy Burnham told the first meeting of his cabinet they must take the pressure off those struggling with the cost of living. A Joseph Rowntree Foundation report shows over 7.5 million people have cut back on essential goods like food or heating over the past 6 months. Here's Energy Secretary Miatta Farmbuller.
3: We understand that people are under a huge amount of pressure. So £45 off electricity bills by cutting VAT is a down payment to give people just a bit of breathing room whilst we do the job of driving down energy bills for good.
2: Anas Sarwar is to step down as Scottish Labour leader after being made a life peer and appointed a business minister in Andy Burnham's government. He's the latest senior figure to be promoted. US Defence Secretary Pete Hegseth says the war with Iran has now cost £28 billion. He's asking Congress to approve additional defence funding. Two of Andrew Harper's killers could be released early under the government's prisoner release scheme. Jesse Cole and Albert Bowers were convicted of manslaughter after the officer's death in Berkshire in 2019. Mr. Harper's mother says it feels like a slap in the face. Morgan Rogers says he's so excited to play for a club he's always admired after signing for Chelsea from Aston Villa. The £117 million move makes Rogers the most expensive British player, ahead of Elliot Anderson and Jude Bellingham. Former Chelsea midfielder Jodie Morris says this could lead to more big signings at Stamford Bridge.
4: Huge signing, albeit to say I was surprised would be an understatement. Sometimes when you sign a sort of marquee signing and one that kind of pricks people's ears up, you can then maybe get ones to follow. And I'm sure that's what everybody at Chelsea is hoping for after this signing.
2: And Amazon founder Jeff Bezos has been approached to buy a stake in Liverpool Football Club. The businessman with an estimated fortune of almost £200 billion has held talks about joining a syndicate of investors. That's the latest. I'm Daisy Steele.
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6: Another fine and dry day with plenty of sunshine. It'll feel very warm through the afternoon. A high of 27 degrees. Sunset this evening is at 9:14. Tonight stays dry with clear skies. And looking ahead, it stays fine, dry and very warm through Thursday and Friday. Saturday should also be dry for much of the day, although rain may arrive later.
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The heartbeat of Yeovil and South Somerset. Talk about-

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1: Brought to you by Leonardo of Yeovil, the home of British helicopters.
2: Somerset Council has announced plans to build 580 new council homes over the next 5 years, placing housing at the heart of a new long-term strategy for the county. Developed in partnership with Homes in Somerset, the Social Housing Development Strategy aims to deliver high-quality, energy-efficient homes by March 2031. The focus is on affordability, sustainability, and meeting the needs of Somerset's diverse communities, helping to create safe, secure places for people to live. The Council says the scheme will support residents' physical, mental, and social well-being, with low-carbon homes designed to promote independence whilst reducing energy costs and tackling fuel poverty. The strategy also looks at expanding housing into rural areas, recognising their unique challenges, while addressing complex housing needs and supporting displaced people. Projects already completed include developments in Minehead and Taunton, with further schemes currently underway in Bridgewater and Taunton. Councillor Frederica Smith-Roberts says the plan sets out a bold and inclusive vision, built on strong partnerships with landowners, developers and local communities. She says it goes beyond bricks and mortar, aiming to strengthen communities, support economic growth and respond to climate change, ensuring everyone in Somerset has access to a safe and affordable home. If you have an item of community news from where you live, please send it to info@radio9springs.com.

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3: A long-standing part of Britain's broadcasting landscape is set to fall silent. The BBC has confirmed that its Radio 4 long-wave service will be shut down, bringing to an end nearly a century of long-wave radio transmission, a move some listeners have described as criminal. The service, broadcast on 198 kHz, has been transmitted from the Droitwich transmitting station for more than 90 years, reaching across the UK and beyond. Long-wave signals travel vast distances and are known for their reliability, particularly in areas where other radio or digital services struggle. But the BBC says the technology is now reaching the end of its life. And with listener numbers declining, investment in upgrades is no longer considered cost-effective. Most audiences, it says, have already moved to FM and digital platforms like DAB. The corporation has confirmed the service will close later in 2026, with at least 2 months' notice given to listeners. Daily on-air reminders will also help audiences switch to alternative ways of tuning in. A petition to save the service has gathered thousands of signatures, arguing long wave remains a vital lifeline, especially in rural areas with poor reception and limited internet access. For now, the countdown continues for one of radio's oldest and most far-reaching signals. If you have an item of community news where you live, please send it to info@radio9springs.com.

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2: From the Sky News Centre at 6, an anti-poverty charity says the number of homes unable to afford basics like food is at its highest since 2021, as Andy Burnham makes the cost of living central to his new government. But critics question how he'll fund a VAT cut on electricity bills in Britain. Meanwhile, the business secretary is expected to announce a £600 million package for the aerospace sector later. Conservative leader Kemi Badenoch wants to see the details.
3: The defence industry, the aerospace industry, the people who will help protect us are saying that it's getting very hard to do business in this country. What's Andy Burnham going to do to help businesses like these, right all the way down to small businesses on the high street?
2: PC Andrew Harper's mum says she feels sick at the prospect two of her son's killers could soon be freed. Meanwhile, Defence Secretary Wes Streetings apologised after a microphone picked up a joke about the early prisoner release programme. Chemicals posing a serious health risk to humans have been found at three illegal waste dumps in England. The Environment Agency says it's considering the findings of a Sky News investigation, which uncovered one site in Gloucestershire was emitting almost four times as many toxins as an average car exhaust. Jane Bottomley works at a primary school nearby.
4: Sometimes we do have to close the windows, especially in the summer. We did smell it from the school, and obviously that impacts children when they're learning, and we've had to keep them from going outside for later.
2: More than 1,000 staff at Britain's biggest police force have been deemed unsuitable and removed from their posts, but inspectors say the Met still needs to improve its vetting. A UK aid worker has been flown home from the Democratic Republic of the Congo after possible exposure to Ebola. The humanitarian worker has no symptoms and is being monitored in isolation at a specialist London hospital as a precaution. And Morgan Rodgers is Britain's most expensive footballer. He's joined Chelsea from Aston Villa on a seven-year deal worth £117 million. That's the latest. I'm Faye Rowlands.
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6: Another fine and dry day with plenty of sunshine. It'll feel very warm through the afternoon. A high of 27 degrees. Sunset this evening is at 9:14. Tonight stays dry with clear skies. And looking ahead, it stays fine, dry and very warm through Thursday and Friday. Saturday should also be dry for much of the day, although rain may arrive later.
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2: New figures released by Department for Environment, Food and Rural Affairs, or DEFRA, show how local councils across England are performing when it comes to recycling. And there's good news locally, with Somerset Council remaining in the top 10% of all authorities for recycling. The latest league tables show a recycling rate of 55.5%, placing Somerset 32nd out of 321 councils nationwide. Somerset Council says their success is down to the efforts of residents who continue to sort and recycle their waste carefully, and they also stress there's still room for improvement. A recent survey of household rubbish bins found that around 7% of what's being thrown away could be recycled at local recycling sites. Another 7% was made up of garden waste. Residents are being encouraged to compost at home where possible, helping return nutrients to the soil. Alternatively, garden waste can be taken to recycling centres free of charge or collected through a subscription service. For those unsure about how to recycle certain items, more information is available on the Somerset Council website. The message from the Somerset Council is, check before you throw and help push recycling rates even higher. If you have an item of community news from where you live, please send it to info@radio9springs.com.

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2: Another fine and dry day with plenty of sunshine. It'll feel very warm through the afternoon. A high of 27 degrees. Sunset this evening is at 9:14. Tonight stays dry with clear skies. And looking ahead, it stays fine, dry and very warm through Thursday and Friday. Saturday should also be dry for much of the day, although rain may arrive later.

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6: Brought to you by Leonardo of Yeovil, the home of British helicopters.
7: Police are reminding the public that privately owned e-scooters remain illegal to use on public roads and spaces. Under current law, e-scooters can only be ridden on private land and only with the landowner's permission. That means they're not allowed on roads, pavements, cycle lanes or in parks. Anyone caught using one of these in these areas could face prosecution as they're committing a criminal offence. Despite being widely available to buy, e-scooters are classed as motor vehicles. That brings legal requirements like a driving licence and insurance, neither of which can currently be obtained for private models, making their use in public effectively unlawful. Police say they're working with retailers to improve awareness, but stress that enforcement remains necessary, particularly in response to safety concerns and public complaints. There are some exceptions. Government-approved rental trials are running in selected areas where e-scooters can be used legally under strict conditions by licensed riders. Officers warn that those who break the rules risk having their scooter seized, receiving penalty points and facing charges, including for riding without insurance or a license. The message is clear. If it's privately owned, keep it off public spaces. If you have an item of community news from where you live, please send it to info@radio9springs.com.

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2: From the Sky News Centre at 7, most single bus fares in England will be capped at £2 from January. Devolved governments will get funding to do the same. Most of the £454 million costs coming from a reallocation of money earmarked for international climate finance. Critics question the maths, arguing yesterday's VAT cut on electricity bills relies on scrapping an unfunded scheme. Our political correspondent Alexandra Rogers says Andy Burnham's making cost of living a government priority.
3: Andy Burnham really set out his intention early yesterday in that first meeting of the Cabinet, telling those around the Cabinet table that they had to be a cost of living government, that people should have the sense that help is coming, and he kept using the word hope.
2: Two of PC Andrew Harper's killers may be eligible for early release under plans to ease prison overcrowding. The officer was dragged behind a car in Berkshire in 2019. Speaking 2 years later, his widow Lizzie spoke about her successful campaign to see mandatory life sentences for anyone who kills an emergency worker.
4: I remember sitting in the garden having a conversation about why we needed to do this, and it started with a sense of feeling of injustice, feeling of anger and this isn't right and something needs to change.
2: The Environment Agency says it's carefully considering findings revealing hundreds of chemicals at illegal waste sites. At one location in England, analysis found almost four times as many toxins than typically found in car exhaust emissions. US Defence Secretary Pete Hegseth says the war with Iran has now cost £28 billion. America's recently resumed airstrikes. We've just had the latest inflation figures for June. It shows the rate of price rises slowed from 2.8% in May to 2.6%. And Jeff Bezos has been approached to buy a stake in Liverpool Football Club. The Amazon founder has been previously linked with possible NFL bids, but no deal was reached. That's the latest. I'm Faye Rowlands.
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6: Another fine and dry day with plenty of sunshine. It'll feel very warm through the afternoon. A high of 27 degrees. Sunset this evening is at 9:14. Tonight stays dry with clear skies. And looking ahead, it stays fine, dry and very warm through Thursday and Friday. Saturday should also be dry for much of the day, although rain may arrive later.
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6: It's Wednesday, it's the middle of the week, and for many, it's the last day of term if your kids haven't broken up already. Let's get this show on the road. Here's Blue.

and all rise, seeing us into breakfast this Wednesday morning. It's the 22nd of July. Good morning. Thank you for joining me. Hope you're keeping well. Now, of course, for many, it's the last day of term today. If your children haven't broken up already, my son breaks up today, and I know he's very much looking forward to the summer, and so am I. And there is plenty on over the school holidays, starting this weekend with the Bincombe Summer Bash. It's on at Bincombe Beaches Nature Reserve in Crewkerne, and it starts at 10 and goes on till 4. It's free entry. There's lots to do and see. Hot drinks, food, sheep in a pen, a sentry tent, live music, storytelling. There's a sculpture trail, there's face painting, a bubble man, loads, absolutely loads. And there's live music from Jamie Witt, Cat Elliott and Paul Lewis too. So go along there this Saturday, especially as the weather's supposed to be good. I think it's going to be a busy one. You might even catch Ross there at some point, somewhere. Let's go back to the music. This is The Script and their new one, The Crowd Was Singing Wonderwall.

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0: The new one there from Sydney Christmas. That was Lean On You. Coming up after 8:30, we got this morning's Thought of the Day. Up next, Razor Light.
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1: I'm Steve Haig. Two men have been jailed for stealing electrical items and cash from a property in Yeovil. Taunton Crown Court heard that 43-year-old Wayne Shortland from Yeovil and 38-year-old Lewis Coombs of Castle Carey were caught on a doorbell camera breaking into a property in South Street on March 22nd. Shortland was jailed for 3 years and 6 months, while Coombs was sentenced to 3 years. Somerset Council has been defending its use of Yeovil's new performance area in the Triangle in Lower Middle Street. At a full council meeting, Conservative opposition councillor Lucy Trimnell questioned why no events have been held there in recent weeks, including screenings of the World Cup on the new big screen. She said people were confused because they'd been told the former bandstand area would become a shared space for sports and major live events. But Lib Dem council leader Bill Revins said showing the World Cup had not been feasible because of safety concerns and licensing arrangements. Yeovil Community Church, which supports local homeless people, has welcomed new Prime Minister Andy Burnham's promise to end rough sleeping in our country. But Bridget Donnay, who runs the church's homeless project, says the issue is complicated.
2: Lots of mental health factors, addiction factors, people who are leaving prison or hospital or the armed forces, domestic violence even can push people into situations where they're experiencing homelessness. So yes, poverty and the cost of living crisis is a massive factor, but there's other complications as well.
1: And Tintin Hill Primary School near Yeovil has won a top national award for outdoor play. The school has received an Opal Platinum Award for its excellence in its outdoor play and learning environment. And the weather. With Brotherwood Servicing and MOT, need a service or MOT, call 01935 71 35 59. Another fine and dry day with plenty of sunshine. Feeling very warm today, highs of 27 Celsius. Next news is the national news at the top of the hour.
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You're listening to Breakfast here on Radio 9 Springs. It's time for this morning's Thought of the Day. And today it's all about the people who make time. Have you ever noticed that some people always seem to find time for you? They're the ones who return your call. They remember your birthday. They ask how that important appointment went. They pop in for a coffee or send a message just to see how you're getting on. It's easy to think they simply have more time than everyone else. But the truth is they probably don't. They're just making a choice. Time is the one thing we're all given equally, 24 hours a day. The difference is what we choose to do with it. We make time for the things and the people that matter to us. So today, if there's someone you've been meaning to call, send that message. If there's someone who could do with hearing a friendly voice, don't put it off until tomorrow. Because years from now, people probably won't remember how busy we were, but they'll always remember whether we made time for them when it mattered.

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1: Morgan Rogers has become the most expensive British footballer of all time after signing for Chelsea from Aston Villa for £117 million. The England international has agreed a seven-year contract at Stamford Bridge, and former Chelsea midfielder Jodie Morris tells Sky Sports News this could lead to more big incomings at the club.
2: Huge signing, albeit to say I was surprised would be an understatement. Sometimes when you sign a sort of marquee signing and one that kind of pricks people's ears up, you can then maybe get ones to follow, and I'm sure that's what everybody at Chelsea is hoping for after this signing.
1: Wouter Franken's first game in charge of Hearts ended in a 4-0 second qualifying round defeat against Sturm Graz in the Champions League. It leaves them with a huge task in next week's second leg at Tynecastle. Malik Dykstil scored an injury-time winner as defending champion St Mirren came from 3-0 down to beat East Kilbride 4-3 in the Scottish League Cup. John Swinney's praised Scotland the Brave for rescuing the Commonwealth Games ahead of tomorrow's opening ceremony. Glasgow will host the event after stepping in with 18 months' notice due to the Australian state of Victoria pulling out. Scottish First Minister Sweeney hopes the Games delivers more than just medals.
3: There will also be friendship, there'll be warmth, there'll be empathy, there'll be understanding, there'll be support, there'll be respect. And all of these attributes are what our world needs more of today than we currently have in supply at the present moment.
1: Former England captain Ben Stokes hit a century in his first match since retiring from international cricket. He led Durham to a 5-wicket win against Derbyshire in their opening match of this year's One Day Cup. Sam Curran and Nicholas Poran hit half centuries as My London started their defence of the men's title in cricket's The 100 with a 7-wicket win against Sunrisers Leeds. And Belgian cyclist Remco Evenepoel goes for a hat-trick of stage wins in the Tour de France today. He took victory in yesterday's time trial to take 28 seconds off the overall lead of defending champion Tadej Pogacar.
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0: A new one there from Beyonce. That was Morning Dew. Coming up, we've got Alison Moyet for you.
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2: Mild queues into the five ways on Mudford Road. Also mild queuing traffic on Preston Road. Then elsewhere in Yeovil, it's slow on the Sherborne Road, Lysander Road, the Western Relief Road and Bunford Lane. Then in Crewkerne, queuing on Station Road, while in Chard slow across town centre and queuing for a while on the Fernham Road southbound towards town there. Then stationary for several minutes from the 358 out of Taunton towards the 303 at the Southfields roundabout. Queuing also on the 303 heading west approaching the Cartgate roundabout. And in Castle Carey, slow moving on Ansford Hill.
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0: still reminds me of seeing The Greatest Showman back in April. Brilliant show. And I see it might have a new home after Jesus Christ Superstar finishes. That, of course, was Kiala Settle and This Is Me. On the way, after the national news, we've got some James Blunt for you.
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3: From the Sky News Centre at 8. Single bus fares in England will be capped at £2 from next year as Andy Burnham promises to lead a cost-of-living government. It's estimated to cost over £500 million, most of which will come from a reallocation of funds for international climate finance. Devolved nations will be given equivalent funding. Critics are questioning the maths. Here's Transport Secretary Heidi Alexander.
4: So this is quite standard to have loans for international climate finance. The detail will need to be worked out.

0: out. We wanted to make the announcement today. It's a really big priority.
1: Inflation eased to 2.6% in June due to lower fuel prices and a drop in the pace of rising food costs. Economists think it'll rise again in July, though, when next month's data reflects the energy price cap increase. Two men convicted of manslaughter over the death of a police officer could be released early to ease overcrowding in prisons. The mum of PC Andrew Harper, who was dragged down a country road in Berkshire in 2019, says it feels like a slap in the face. A toxic mix of hundreds of chemicals has been discovered at three illegal waste sites across England. The Environment Agency says it's carefully considering the findings. A new report says the Metropolitan Police has improved its response to misconduct and removed more than 1,000 people considered unsuitable for policing. But the study found the force requires improvement for vetting. A number of recommendations have been made. Lee Freeman's Chief Inspector.
2: This has been a main part of the Commissioner's leadership commitment since taking over the Metropolitan Police. There are a number of areas where work still has to land and the improvements still need to be made, but this is a positive trajectory that we have seen since our last inspection.
1: Jeff Bezos has been approached to buy a stake in Liverpool Football Club. The Amazon founder has walked away from potential NFL bids in the past. That's the latest.
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5: Another fine and dry day with plenty of sunshine. It'll feel very warm through the afternoon. A high of 27 degrees. Sunset this evening is at 9:14. Tonight stays dry with clear skies. And looking ahead, it stays fine, dry and very warm through Thursday and Friday. Saturday should also be dry for much of the day, although rain may arrive later.
3: 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Proud to work at the heart of Somerset with local families, farmers and business owners.

James Blunt and 1973, seeing us into our second hour here on Breakfast this Wednesday morning. It's the 22nd of July. Good morning. Thank you for joining me today. I hope you're keeping well, and I hope you're looking forward to the summer holidays, because I definitely am. Although it kind of feels like we've already had summer, doesn't it? I just hope it's here to stay for a little bit longer yet. In local news today, a Somerset councillor has resigned, triggering a by-election after losing an appeal against his role in a Just Stop Oil protest. And also, Tintinnell Primary School has received a National Platinum Award for excellence in outdoor play. On the way, we've got this morning's entertainment news, but let's play this one now. This is a new one from Somba, My Body Isn't Ready.

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1: US actress Kaylee Hottles died at the age of 18. She's best known for starring in Godzilla vs. Kong and its sequel. The star's thought to have been killed in a car crash in Maryland. Her death was confirmed by her father Joshua in a tearful live stream on Facebook. Harry Styles' concert in Sao Paulo in Brazil has been cancelled due to tour illness. The singer kicked off the first of his two shows in the country of his Together Together tour at the weekend. Ticketmaster Brazil says that Friday's show would take place as scheduled. Tom Holland says being part of the Odyssey is one of the biggest moments of his life. Christopher Nolan's film follows Odysseus, the King of Ithaca, on his journey home from the Trojan War. Tom says Matt Damon is a fantastic lead.
2: I mean, it doesn't get better than that, you know? I mean, I've been a huge fan of Matt's for a long time, and I'm so delighted to say that he does not disappoint. He actually just amazes you even more than you'd expected.
1: It's already become the director's biggest ever box office opening, taking just shy of £200 million worldwide in its debut weekend. Charlie XCX has teamed up with French actor Vincent Cassel for the video to her latest single, Camera. It's the latest taste of her new album, Music Fashion Film, due to be released on Friday following the award-winning success of Brat. The Britain Grammy winner thanked everyone who made this happen as she unveiled the video online.
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The Pretenders, and don't get me wrong, it's time for this morning's On This Day in Local History. And on this day, the 22nd of July, back in 1973, a shop in Bridgwater staged a public demonstration of one of the area's first pocket calculators. Visitors were invited to suggest increasingly difficult sums in an effort to catch the machine out, but it answered every challenge in seconds. According to newspaper reports, the biggest cheer came when a local accountant admitted it had solved a calculation faster than he could. The calculator cost more than a week's average wages at the time, meaning many people left impressed by the technology, but unconvinced they would ever own one.

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2: Stationary in a couple of spots in Yeovil right now. Mudford Road southbound towards the Five Ways, Preston Road and Lyde Road towards the Sherborne Road. Then queuing on the Sherborne Road as well as Henford Hill. And slow moving on Lysander Road, Watercombe Lane, the Western Relief Road, Bunford Lane and the Ilchester Road. Then also slow in Sherborne on the Yeovil Road and Cold Harbour. And minor delays in Crewkerne on Station Road and South Street. In Chard, a little slow across town centre on East Street and 4th Street. Then stationary for several minutes on the 358 from Taunton towards the 303 at the Southfields. And delays on the 303 eastbound approaching the Cartgate roundabout. Then a little slow in Castle Carey on Ansford Hill.
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0: Calvin Harris and Sam Smith. That was Desire. On the way after 8:30, we've got a disco diva in the breakfast banger position for you. Up next, it's Michael Sembello.
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1: I'm Steve Haig. Two men have been jailed for stealing electrical items and cash from a property in Yeovil. Taunton Crown Court heard that 43-year-old Wayne Shortland from Yeovil and 38-year-old Lewis Coombs of Castle Carey were caught on a doorbell camera breaking into a property in South Street on March 22nd. Shortland was jailed for 3 years and 6 months, while Coombs was sentenced to 3 years. Somerset Council's been defending its use of Yeovil's new performance area in the Triangle in Lower Middle Street. At a full council meeting, Conservative opposition councillor Lucy Trimnell questioned why no events have been held there in recent weeks, including screenings of the World Cup on the new big screen. She said people were confused because they'd been told the former bandstand area would become a shared space for sports and major live events. But Lib Dem council leader Bill Revins said showing the World Cup had not been feasible because of safety concerns and licensing arrangements. Yeovil Community Church, which supports local homeless people, has welcomed new Prime Minister Andy Burnham's promise to end rough sleeping in our country. But Bridget Donnay, who runs the church's homeless project, says the issue is complicated.
2: Lots of mental health factors, addiction factors, people who are leaving prison or hospital or the armed forces, domestic violence even can push people into situations where they're experiencing homelessness. So yes, poverty and the cost of living crisis is a massive factor, but there's other complications as well.
1: And Tintin Hill Primary School near Yeovil has won a top national award for outdoor play. The school has received an Opal Platinum Award for its excellence in its outdoor play and learning environment. And the weather, with Brotherwood Servicing and MOT, need a service or MOT, call 01935 71 35 59. Another fine and dry day with plenty of sunshine, feeling very warm today, highs of 27 Celsius. Next news is the national news at the top of the hour.
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Lenny Kravitz and It Ain't Over Till It's Over. It's not over yet. I've still got an hour and a half to go. You're listening to Breakfast here on Radio 9 Springs. It's time for this morning's Breakfast Banger. And this morning is a song that was released back in April 1979 as the lead single from this lady's Bad Girls album. This song, believe it or not, was co-written by Pete Bellotti, Harold Faltermeyer, who was responsible for Axel F, and Keith Forsey. And it earned this lady, Donna Summer, the Grammy for Best Female Rock Vocal Performance. It was made re-famous again in 1997, thanks to the Full Monty. This peaked at number 11 on the UK Singles Chart. This is Hot Stuff.

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1: Morgan Rodgers has become the most expensive British footballer of all time after signing for Chelsea from Aston Villa for £117 million. The England international has agreed a seven-year contract at Stamford Bridge, and former Chelsea midfielder Jody Morris tells Sky Sports News this could lead to more big incomings at the club.
2: Huge signing, albeit to say I was surprised would be an understatement. Sometimes when you sign a sort of marquee signing and one that kind of pricks people's ears up, you can then maybe get ones to follow, and I'm sure that's what everybody at Chelsea is hoping for after this signing.
1: Wouter Franken's first game in charge of Hearts ended in a 4-0 second qualifying round defeat against Sturm Graz in the Champions League. It leaves them with a huge task in next week's second leg at Tynecastle. Malik Dykstil scored an injury-time winner as defending champion St Mirren came from 3-0 down to beat East Kilbride 4-3 in the Scottish League Cup. John Swinney's praised Scotland the Brave for rescuing the Commonwealth Games ahead of tomorrow's opening ceremony. Glasgow will host the event after stepping in with 18 months' notice due to the Australian state of Victoria pulling out. Scottish First Minister Swinney hopes the Games delivers more than just medals.
3: There will also be friendship. There'll be warmth, there'll be empathy, there'll be understanding, there'll be support, there'll be respect. And all of these attributes are what our world needs more of today than we currently have in supply at the present moment.
1: Former England captain Ben Stokes hit a century in his first match since retiring from international cricket. He led Durham to a 5-wicket win against Derbyshire in their opening match of this year's One Day Cup. Sam Curran and Nicholas Poran hit half centuries as My London started their defence of the men's title in cricket's The 100 with a 7-wicket win against Sunrisers Leeds. And Belgian cyclist Remco Evenepoel goes for a hat-trick of stage wins in the Tour de France today. He took victory in yesterday's time trial to take 28 seconds off the overall lead of defending champion Tadej Pogacar.
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0: Snow Patrol with Kylie Minogue. That was These Alarms. Now we're going to go across to the roads to find out what's happening in this morning's traffic news.
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3: Minor stationary traffic into the five ways on Mudford Road. Elsewhere in town, we have got queuing traffic on Babylon Hill and Preston Road, then slow moving on the Sherborne Road, Lysander Road, Western Relief Road, Bunford Lane, and the 3088 from the Cart Gate heading toward Yeovil. Then traffic on the 303, stationary for a couple of minutes approaching the Cart Gate roundabout westbound and queuing in the opposite direction. Then stationary on the 358 from Taunton, heading towards the 303 at the Southfields. We've also got stationary traffic in Sherborne on the Yeovil Road heading east, and it's queuing on Horse Castles Lane. Also queuing in Crewkerne on Station Road, and slow on South Street and East Street to Town Centre. Then a little slow through Chard on East Street and 4 Street, and minor traffic in Castle Carey on Ansford Hill.
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0: need you to stay. David Guetta and Ray with Stay. Don't go away. And don't go away, because we've got more to come after 9 o'clock. We've got up next Mystique, but let's go across now to the national news.
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3: From the Sky News Centre at 9, Andy Burnham's reinstating from January a £2 fare cap on most single bus journeys in England. The Transport Secretary has admitted the exact detail of how it will be paid for needs to be worked out, but we're told most of the almost £500 million will come from a reallocation of international climate finance. Scientists say a worrying mix of chemicals has been detected at illegal waste sites in England. The Environment Agency says it's carefully considering the findings of an investigation at dumps in Gloucester, Greater Manchester and Nottinghamshire, which pose a serious health risk. Nicola Rosen lives next to one in Wigan. She says Andy Burnham's previously told her it will be dealt with.
4: It's been absolutely awful, the vermin and the smells. As a family, it's really affected us. We've got a child with special needs. He struggles with his sensory profiles. So apart from the chemical side of things, the smells and everything, it's been that bad. He can't live at home.
3: Inflation eased last month to 2.6%, down from 2.8%, but experts think it'll be short-lived. Meanwhile, a charity's found more than 7 million homes weren't able to afford at least one essential item in the last 6 months.

0: A policing organisation says the prospect of early release for two of PC Andrew Harper's killers is disgusting. They may be eligible under plans to ease prison overcrowding. Inspectors say Britain's biggest police force has removed more than 1,000 people who shouldn't be working in policing, but they've found more needs to be done to improve vetting within the Met. Speaking last year, Commissioner Sir Mark Rowley said rooting out dangerous colleagues was a top priority.
1: Tens of thousands of good officers join the Met because we care deeply about public safety. The majority of the Met is committed to driving out to clearing out those who threaten our collective integrity.
0: Birmingham's hosting a so-called Aussie Day on the first anniversary of Ozzy Osbourne's death. There'll be free music performances across the city. That's the latest.
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4: Another fine and dry day with plenty of sunshine. It'll feel very warm through the afternoon. A high of 27 degrees. Sunset this evening is at 9:14. Tonight stays dry with clear skies. And looking ahead, it stays fine, dry and very warm through Thursday and Friday. Saturday should also be dry for much of the day, although rain may arrive later.
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Mystique and Scandalous, seeing us into our third hour here on Breakfast this Wednesday morning. It's the 22nd of July. Thank you for joining me at 7 minutes past nine. In local news today, Yeovil Community Church has welcomed the Prime Minister's pledge. I'm finding it hard to remember that Andy Burnham is now the Prime Minister. They are welcoming his pledge to end rough sleeping whilst warning the issue is complex. I do agree with them there. He's not going to be able to just snap his fingers and have it all go away, is he? Let's face it, there's a lot to do. There you go. That's my two pennies worth. In other news, Tintin Ull Primary School has received a National Platinum Award for Excellence in Outdoor Play. That's a great thing to have. Well done to them. On the way, we've got this morning's entertainment news, but let's have this one now. This is Blossoms and Meet Me in Love.

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1: US actress Kaylee Hottles died at the age of 18. She's best known for starring in Godzilla vs. Kong and its sequel. The star's thought to have been killed in a car crash in Maryland. Her death was confirmed by her father Joshua in a tearful live stream on Facebook. Harry Styles' concert in Sao Paulo in Brazil has been cancelled due to tour illness. The singer kicked off the first of his two shows in the country of his Together Together tour at the weekend. Ticketmaster Brazil says that Friday's show would take place as scheduled. Tom Holland says being part of the Odyssey is one of the biggest moments of his life. Christopher Nolan's film follows Odysseus, the King of Ithaca, on his journey home from the Trojan War. Tom says Matt Damon is a fantastic lead.
2: I mean, it doesn't get better than that, you know? I mean, I've been a huge fan of Matt's for a long time, and I'm so delighted to say that he does not disappoint. He actually just amazes you even more than you'd expected.
1: It's already become the director's biggest ever box office opening, taking just shy of £200 million worldwide in its debut weekend. Charlie XCX has teamed up with French actor Vincent Cassel for the video to her latest single, Camera. It's the latest taste of her new album, Music Fashion Film, due to be released on Friday following the award-winning success of Brat. The Britain Grammy winner thanked everyone who made this happen as she unveiled the video online.
3: 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Getting your day off to a great start.

The Chainsmokers and Bebe Rexha, that was Call You Mine. I must just say, Ross and I went to see Miss Saigon last night. Now, I kind of know the story to this show. Ross had no clue. And I have to say, it was absolutely brilliant. We went to see it at Bristol Hippodrome. I know it's on until the beginning of August, if you want to catch it. My favourite, I think, was the American Dream, where the engineer just goes full over the top performance number. Brilliant job. It is a tearjerker, but a brilliant show nonetheless. Right, let's get back to the music here. This is Shanice, and I Love Your Smile.

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0: 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Coming up, we've got the Pointer Sisters, but first let's go to the local news.
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2: I'm Steve Haig. Two men have been jailed for stealing electrical items and cash from a property in Yeovil. Taunton Crown Court heard that 43-year-old Wayne Shortland from Yeovil and 38-year-old Lewis Coombs of Castle Carey were caught on a doorbell camera breaking into a property in South Street on March 22nd. Shortland was jailed for 3 years and 6 months, while Coombs was sentenced to 3 years. Somerset Council's been defending its use of Yeovil's new performance area in the Triangle in Lower Middle Street. At a full council meeting, Conservative opposition councillor Lucy Trimnell questioned why no events have been held there in recent weeks, including screenings of the World Cup on the new big screen. She said people were confused because they'd been told the former bandstand area would become a shared space for sports and major live events. But Lib Dem council leader Bill Revins said showing the World Cup had not been feasible because of safety concerns and licensing arrangements. Yeovil Community Church, which supports local homeless people, has welcomed new Prime Minister Andy Burnham's promise to end rough sleeping in our country. But Bridget Donnay, who runs the church's homeless project, says the issue is complicated.
3: Lots of mental health factors, addiction factors, people who are leaving prison or hospital or the armed forces, domestic violence even can push people into situations where they're experiencing homelessness. So yes, poverty and the cost of living crisis is a massive factor, but there's other complications as well.
2: And Tintin Hill Primary School near Yeovil has won a top national award for outdoor play. The school has received an Opal Platinum Award for its excellence in its outdoor play and learning environment. And the weather. 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Another fine and dry day with plenty of sunshine, feeling very warm today, highs of 27 Celsius. Next news is the national news at the top of the hour.
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listening to Breakfast here on Radio 9 Springs. It's time for this morning's Thought of the Day. And today it's all about the people who make time. Have you ever noticed that some people always seem to find time for you? They're the ones who return your call. They remember your birthday. They ask how that important appointment went. They pop in for a coffee or send a message just to see how you're getting on. It's easy to think they simply have more time than everyone else. But the truth is they probably don't. They're just making a choice. Time is the one thing we're all given equally. 24 hours a day. The difference is what we choose to do with it. We make time for the things and the people that matter to us. So today, if there's someone you've been meaning to call, send that message. If there's someone who could do with hearing a friendly voice, don't put it off until tomorrow. Because years from now, people probably won't remember how busy we were. But they'll always remember whether we made time for them when it mattered.

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0: Robbie Williams and Candy signing us off this Wednesday morning on Breakfast. That's it from me for today. Thank you for joining me this morning. I'll be back again bright and early again tomorrow at 7. Hope you can join me then.
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3: From the Sky News Centre at 10, most single bus fares in England will be capped at £2 from January through to the end of 2027. London has its own limit of £1.75. We're told most of the £454 million funding will come from reallocating international climate grants to loans. Andy Burnham's making the cost of living his new government's priority. Alfie Sterling from the Joseph Rowntree Foundation says their research shows why it's important.
4: We now have record numbers of families going about essential items. That's 7.4 million households in this country who either are skipping meals, not eating enough, not wearing the right clothes, not able to put the heating on. And that's the highest it's been since in the middle of 2022.
3: Inflation eased to 2.6% last month thanks to a drop in the rate of food and fuel price rises. But there are fears it could be short-lived, with rebounding energy prices expected to push it up in the coming months. Two men jailed for the manslaughter of a police officer could be eligible for early release under measures aimed at tackling overcrowding. PC Andrew Harper's mum says it feels like an insult. Chemicals posing a serious health risk to humans have been found at three illegal waste dumps in England. The Environment Agency says it's considering the findings of a Sky News investigation, which uncovered one site in Gloucestershire was emitting almost four times as many toxins as an average car exhaust. Jane Bottomley works at a primary school nearby.
5: Sometimes we do have to close the windows, especially in the summer. We did smell it from the school, and obviously that impacts children when they're learning, and we've had to keep them from going outside playtime.
3: Weight loss drugs have apparently been linked to a fall in the number of people dependent on alcohol being admitted to hospital. Studies suggest GLP-1s could also help curb problem drinkers. And Santander's promised not to shut any

0: more branches in the UK before 2028. The bank announced 44 would close at the start of the year. That's the latest time. Faye Rowlands.
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3: Another fine and dry day with plenty of sunshine. It'll feel very warm through the afternoon. A high of 27 degrees. Sunset this evening is at 9:14. Tonight stays dry with clear skies. And looking ahead, it stays fine, dry and very warm through Thursday and Friday. Saturday should also be dry for much of the day, although rain may arrive later.
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0: The Dave Clark Five and Catch Us If You Can. Before that, The Fortunes and You've Got Your Troubles. Now, we heard The Beatles and Help earlier this hour, and the Beatles film Help made its debut in London in July of the 60s year that we're looking for. Also in July, great train robber Ronnie Biggs escaped from Wandsworth Prison. The Maldives became independent from the UK. And Edward Heath became the leader of the Conservative Party following its first leadership election by secret ballot. Just some of the things that happened in the 60s year that we're looking for, part one of the classic years. We continue musically with The Animals in just a moment.
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out of this place. And there's still time for three more 60 songs on the Classic Years Part 1. We got the Beach Boys on the way. We'll also hear from the Ivy League. And here are the Hollies.

That's the Beach Boys, and that's Help Me Rhonda, and it's right here at Radio Nine Springs, part one of the classic years today. A 60s year, as expected, on a Wednesday, 1965. Let's move out of the 60s through the 70s and the 80s and into the 1990s. With Billy Piper on the way, because we want to, after Eagle Eye Cherry and Save Tonight.

0: It's Billy Piper, and because we want to, we've left the 60s, we're now in the 1990s, it's part two of the classic years, right here at Radio Nine Springs. On the way, we've got Celine Dion and the Bee Gees together with Immortality. Before that, we'll hear Don Henley and the Boys of Summer. It's next.
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Celine Dion joined by the Bee Gees on that one with Immortality. Before that, Don Henley and the Boys of Summer in the 90s on the Classic Years on the 31st of July in the year that we're looking for. The Crime and Disorder Act received royal assent. It introduced antisocial behaviour orders, sex offender orders, parenting orders and racially aggravated offences. And it made it possible for a young person between the age of 10 and 14 to be presumed capable of committing an offence and formally abolished capital punishment for treason and piracy, the last civilian offences for which the death penalty remained theoretically available. And the Government of Wales Act established a devolved Welsh Assembly. And the UK government announced a total ban on the use of landmines by the British military. And this was in the charts for Jamiroquai.

0: John Travolta and Olivia Newton-John from the 1970s, but that song was re-released in our 90s year, which was 1998. So 1965 and 1998 on today's Classic Years. Tomorrow we'll be in the 1970s for part one and the noughties for part two of the Classic Years right here at Radio Nine Springs. Join me if you can at 10 in the morning or 9 in the evening.
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3: From the Sky News Centre at 11, Andy Burnham's bringing back a £2 bus fare cap for most journeys in England from January, promising to lead a cost-of-living government. The Transport Secretary says much of the near £500 million cost will come from reallocating international climate grants to loans. Yesterday, some argued a VAT cut on household electricity bills in Britain would be paid for by cutting an unfunded scheme. Shadow Chancellor Sir Mel Strides among critics.
4: We're seeing all these things come out without a clear plan behind them. That's why we're now having discussions about whether they're funded or not. And the conclusion of all this will be increased taxes.
3: Prices are rising more slowly when it comes to services and what we pay in the shops. Inflation fell to 2.6% in June. The Office for National Statistics says it had been 0.2 percentage points higher the previous month. Our business correspondent Paul Kelso has been digging into the reasons behind the drop.
5: Two biggest drivers of that, number one, has been fuel prices. Another factor dragging down inflation from the British Retail Consortium, not the Office of National Statistics, but again, shows food prices were indeed on the decline May into June.
3: But rising energy prices are expected to push inflation higher over the rest of the year. Two of PC Andrew Harper's killers may be eligible for early release under plans to ease prison overcrowding. His mum says it's a slap in the face. The officer was dragged behind a car in Berkshire in 2019. More than 1,000 staff of the Metropolitan Police have been removed from their posts. Inspectors say vetting still needs to improve. Santander has promised not to shut any more branches in the UK before 2028. The bank announced 44 would close at the start of the year, putting almost 300 jobs at risk. And fans and tourists on a Beatles bus tour in Liverpool were left stunned when Paul McCartney pulled up next to them in his car. The musician had Ringo Starr on FaceTime and held his phone out of the window so his bandmate could say hello. That's the latest. I'm Faye Rowlands.
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7: Another fine and dry day with plenty of sunshine. It'll feel very warm through the afternoon. A high of 27 degrees. Sunset this evening

0: is at 9:14. Tonight stays dry with clear skies, and looking ahead, it stays fine, dry and very warm through Thursday and Friday. Saturday should also be dry for much of the day, although rain may arrive later.
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2: You open your messages expecting a meme, and instead, it's something you didn't ask for. Unwanted, explicit images or videos, often called cyber flashing, a growing concern. It's when someone sends sexual content without consent, typically for their own gratification or to shock, humiliate or distress the person receiving it. In the past year alone, there have been 110 reports of cyber flashing across the Avon and Somerset police area. While some may brush it off as a joke, police warn the impact can be serious, causing anxiety, embarrassment, fear, and lasting distress. Officers also say those responsible can go on to commit more serious offences. Cyber flashing became a criminal offence in England and Wales in January 2024 under the Online Safety Act. Anyone found guilty could face up to 2 years in prison, a fine or both, and may be placed on the sex offenders register. It can happen through social media, messaging apps, dating platforms, or even in public spaces via Bluetooth or AirDrop. If you receive an explicit image you didn't ask for, don't respond. Block the sender and report it by calling the non-emergency number 101. If you can, keep evidence. Police say reporting these incidents can help prevent further harm. And if you're affected, support is available. If you have an item of community news from where you live, please send it to info@radio9springs.com.

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1: I'm Steve Haig. Two men have been jailed for stealing electrical items and cash from a property in Yeovil. Taunton Crown Court heard that 43-year-old Wayne Shortland from Yeovil and 38-year-old Lewis Coombs of Castle Carey were caught on a doorbell camera breaking into a property in South Street on March 22nd. Shortland was jailed for 3 years and 6 months, while Coombs was sentenced to 3 years. Somerset Council's been defending its use of Yeovil's new performance area in the Triangle in Lower Middle Street. At a full council meeting, Conservative opposition councillor Lucy Trimnell questioned why no events have been held there in recent weeks, including screenings of the World Cup on the new big screen. She said people were confused because they'd been told the former bandstand area would become a shared space for sports and major live events. But Lib Dem council leader Bill Revins said showing the World Cup had not been feasible because of safety concerns and licensing arrangements. Yeovil Community Church, which supports local homeless people, has welcomed new Prime Minister Andy Burnham's promise to end rough sleeping in our country. But Bridget Donnay, who runs the church's homeless project, says the issue is complicated.
2: Lots of mental health factors, addiction factors, people who are leaving prison or hospital or the armed forces, domestic violence even can push people into situations where they're experiencing homelessness. So yes, poverty and the cost of living crisis is a massive factor, but there's other complications as well.
1: And Tintin Hill Primary School near Yeovil has won a top national award for outdoor play. The school has received an Opal Platinum Award for its excellence in its outdoor play and learning environment. And the weather. 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Another fine and dry day with plenty of sunshine. Feeling very warm today, highs of 27 Celsius. Next news is the national news at the top of the hour.
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2: From the Sky News Centre at midday, Andy Burnham says a £2 cap on most single bus fares in England from next year will put money in people's pockets. Standing alongside a painted double-decker with the policy splashed across it, he was asked if he needed to borrow more or raise taxes to pay for recent promises.
3: This week, the three policies I've announced are all fully funded, and that's the way I will go. And people will say, well, how? I've reprioritised. The public's priority is reducing cost of living pressures, and that's what I'm doing.
2: Yesterday, he announced a VAT cut on household electricity bills in Britain from October. Meanwhile, Defence Secretary Wes Streeting says he'll be unapologetic in backing Britain. He's spoken in Hampshire while his new boss, Andy Burnham, said it was unacceptable for Mr. Streeting to joke about the early prisoner release scheme, for which he's apologised. The NHS Trust that treated Nottingham killer Valdo Calicane is being investigated for corporate manslaughter. Police have been in touch with the victim's families. A new report says the Metropolitan Police has improved its response to misconduct and removed more than 1,000 people considered unsuitable for policing. But the study found the force requires improvement for vetting. Lee Freeman's chief inspector.
4: This has been a main part of the Commissioner's leadership commitment since taking over the Metropolitan Police. There are a number of areas where work still has to land and the improvements still need to be made, but this is a positive trajectory that we have seen since our last inspection.
2: Southampton head coach Tonda Ekka has been charged by the FA for his role in so-called Spygate. The club were kicked out of the Championship playoffs in May after admitting spying on multiple clubs last season. The head coach has until Tuesday to provide a response to the misconduct charges. And Beatles fans on a tour bus in Liverpool were treated to a wave by Sir Paul McCartney himself. He pulled up next to them in his car. That's the latest. I'm Faye Rubens.
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6: Staying dry through the evening and overnight. There will be clear spells, although some low cloud, mist or fog may develop by dawn. Overnight lows of 8 degrees Celsius. Sunrise at 5:24 a.m. Then, after a locally grey and misty start tomorrow, will be another fine day with plenty of sunshine. It will feel warm with a gentle breeze. Highs tomorrow of 29 degrees Celsius.
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That is you too. It's Street of Dreams. Howard Jones, What Is Love as well. Radio 9 Springs, 10 past 12. We're making our way through Wednesday lunchtime, or at least at the very start of Wednesday lunchtime. We'll keep it together for the next couple of hours with a couple of favourite featured artists, all today's local news, some events going on in and around Yeovil and South Somerset to talk about as well. And obviously, if you have children or grandchildren, this is the week where they're probably breaking up in your world. They're probably sort of finishing school. Maybe they've already finished. Maybe it's the next couple of days. My poor daughter had a big sickness bug Monday night into Tuesday morning, and Tuesday was her last day at school, so she couldn't go in. And you know what kids are like, especially with social media these days. She's getting these messages kind of going, look, I really don't want to tell you this because it'll only upset you, but we had ice cream with sprinkles and it was amazing. We played games and we watched Despicable Me. And it's like, yeah, all right. Poor girl. Gonna have to somehow make it up to her and give her some good days out in the next couple of weeks to make up for a miserable sort of missing of the last day of school. Loads of things going on around Yeovil and South Somerset, though, so lots of opportunities, and I'll tell you some of those over the next hour and 45 or so. Supertramp on the way for you. May Muller, A1, playing right now as well at Radio 9 Springs.

0: May Muller, Wheels Come Off, Supertramp, logical song as well. 21 past 12, latest local news on the way for you in 10 minutes' time. I was talking about my daughter's school, one of our local schools as well, celebrating a top national award. Tell you more about that in the local news in the next 10. And Human League with Ray playing very soon as well.
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1: I'm Steve Hague. A Somerset councillor jailed for his role in the Just Stop Oil protest on the M25 has resigned, triggering a by-election. Michael Dunk was one of two Green Party councillors elected to represent Frome West in May 2022. He was jailed for 26 months after activists climbed gantries on the M25, demanding an end to new fossil fuel projects. Mr. Dunk was later released on licence and was able to attend council meetings. But after a failed appeal against his conviction, he's now officially stepped down. A by-election in Frome West is expected to be held later this year. Two men have been jailed for stealing electrical items and cash from a property in Yeovil. Taunton Crown Court heard that 43-year-old Wayne Shortland from Yeovil and 38-year-old Lewis Coombs of Castle Carey were caught on a doorbell camera breaking into the property in South Street on March the 22nd. Shortland was jailed for 3 years and 6 months, while Coombs was sentenced to 3 years. Somerset Council's been defending its use of Yeovil's new performance area in the Triangle in Lower Middle Street. At a full council meeting, Conservative opposition councillor Lucy Trimnell questioned why no events have been held there in recent weeks, including screenings of the World Cup on the new big screen. She said people were confused because they had been told the former bandstand area would become a shared space for sport and other major live events. But Lib Dem council leader Bill Revins said showing the World Cup had not been feasible because of safety concerns and licensing arrangements. And the weather outlook up to the weekend with Wessex Internet, your full fibre broadband provider connecting the countryside. Staying fine, dry and very warm tomorrow and Friday, remaining dry on Saturday, although turning cloudier. Next news is the national news in half an hour's time.
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0: Morning Dew, it's Beyonce, Everything But The Girl Missing as well, Radio 9 Springs. It is Wednesday lunchtime, favourite featured artist on the way for you very soon. A TV star come, music star come, just absolute legend on both sides of the Atlantic as it happened. Sort of started out with her career in the UK and made it big in the US from the 80s onwards. I'll play one of her tunes, tell you her story in the next 10 minutes. Also to mention lots of things going on in the area over the next few days, this weekend looking particularly spectacular. You've got the Bingham Summer Bash on Saturday. You've got the Mill Farm Party at Mill Farm near Yeovil on Saturday, and then continuing into the very familiar regular Mill Farm Folk Festival on Sunday this weekend at Mill Farm. And the Sherborne Castle Classic and Supercar Show is taking place this weekend as well. Sherborne Castle is where you need to head for that. 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

Radio Nine Springs. This is Rick with another favourite featured artist. The woman responsible for The Simpsons, quite frankly. She is an absolute Brit legend, but pretty much USA is her adopted home these days. Tracey Ullman was actually born Trace Ullman, rather than the other way around. So that's a fascinating fact to start off with. I mean, to be fair, she's probably better known worldwide for all her acting and her TV presenting. So it was her Tracey Ullman Show TV series in the USA that just started doing little skits from The Simpsons. And then obviously The Simpsons ended up the huge success it is. But she began her television career here in the UK in a television series called Mackenzie, which was Linda Bellingham's daughter that she played in that particular TV show. And she did various things in the UK before she left for the US in sort of about 86, 87. But during her time in the UK, she had a little conversation with the wife of the head of Stiff Records, and they went, how about record contract? This is the way things used to work. 1983, she basically brought out a good few albums, scored 5 top 30 hits on the UK singles chart. And quite frankly, I'm very sad that despite all of her other success over the years and to date, she isn't still making lots of music. Let's celebrate some of those tunes from the early days, from her career, back when she was still in the UK. It's Tracey Ullman.

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2: From the Sky News Centre at 1, the Prime Minister has announced a review of an early release scheme for prisoners after concerns the killers of a police officer could be eligible. Two of those convicted over the death of PC Andrew Harper in Berkshire could be freed once they're halfway through their sentences. His mother's called it an insult. Andy Burnham insists the main perpetrator won't get out early.
3: Others involved have potentially been identified, but I've spoken to the new Justice Secretary. We will review the policy together and make further statements in due course.
2: A £2 cap on most bus fares will be introduced across England from next year. We're told most of the funding will come from turning international climate grants into loans. Police have opened a corporate manslaughter investigation into the NHS trust that treated Nottingham attacker Valdo Calacarne. He's serving an indefinite hospital order for the killings of three people in 2023. Inflation eased to 2.6% last month thanks to a drop in the rate of food and fuel price rises. Rebounding energy prices are expected to push it up in the coming months. Southampton head coach Tonda Ekka has been charged by the FA with misconduct after the Spygate scandal. The club were expelled from the Championship playoffs in May after admitting spying on three clubs during last season. Speaking last week, the head coach said it was difficult to confess what had happened to his players.
4: I can't lie, obviously, when the news broke towards the back end of last season, it's tough. It's not easy in that very moment. It's not easy to look into the eyes of the players. They're just so disappointed and so many emotions coming out.
2: The head coach has until Tuesday to provide a response to the misconduct charges. A new photo of Prince George has been released to mark his 13th birthday. The image, taken at Kensington Palace after last month's Trooping the Colour, was shared to the Prince and Princess of Wales social media. He'll start at Eton College in September. That's the latest. I'm Faye Rowlands.
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6: Staying dry through the evening and overnight. There will be clear spells, although some low cloud, mist or fog may develop by dawn. Overnight lows of 8 degrees Celsius. Sunrise at 5:24 a.m. Then, after a locally grey and misty start, tomorrow will be another fine day with plenty of sunshine. It will feel warm with a gentle breeze. Highs tomorrow of 29 degrees Celsius.
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The Rolling Stones. Hey, thank you. It's Mr. Charm, Swing Out Sister, Breakout as well. This is Rick. Radio 9 Springs, middle of the week. We're on hump day. We're on the right side of Wednesday lunchtime, heading closer and closer to the weekend. And as I said, last hour, loads of good things happening this weekend across Yeovil and South Somerset. Well worth checking out our events pages. Resource for you always there with the latest local news online as well. 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Vicky here, 3 o'clock this afternoon with the home run. 4 o'clock is Drive Time with Ross Owen Williams, and because it is a Wednesday, at 8 o'clock Vicky returns with an hour of great 80s tunes with the 80s at 8. 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Good music and good local information right across the day from Radio 9 Springs. Jungle, Someday Somewhere on the way for you, Lucy Silvers as well, and this is nice to get on the radio. This sort of got remixed, and the original is brilliant as well. It's Yazoo, Situation.

0: Jungle, Someday Somewhere, Lucy Silver's Breathe In as well. Rick here at Radio 9 Springs. We'll bring you the latest local news in the next 10 minutes. Stories from Taunton Crown Court, from Somerset Council, from Yeovil Community Church, you name it. We'll update you on everything going on in the area in the next 10 minutes. Also, play a Richard Marx Hazard in just a moment.
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1: I'm Steve Hague. A Somerset councillor jailed for his role in the Just Stop Oil protest on the M25 has resigned, triggering a by-election. Michael Dunk was one of two Green Party councillors elected to represent Frome West in May 2022. He was jailed for 26 months after activists climbed gantries on the M25, demanding an end to new fossil fuel projects. Mr. Dunk was later released on licence and was able to attend council meetings. But after a failed appeal against his conviction, he's now officially stepped down. A by-election in Frome West is expected to be held later this year. Two men have been jailed for stealing electrical items and cash from a property in Yeovil. Taunton Crown Court heard that 43-year-old Wayne Shortland from Yeovil and 38-year-old Lewis Coombs of Castle Carey were caught on a doorbell camera breaking into the property in South Street on March the 22nd. Shortland was jailed for 3 years and 6 months, while Coombs was sentenced to 3 years. Somerset Council's been defending its use of Yeovil's new performance area in the Triangle in Lower Middle Street. At a full council meeting, Conservative opposition councillor Lucy Trimnell questioned why no events have been held there in recent weeks, including screenings of the World Cup on the new big screen. She said people were confused because they had been told the former bandstand area would become a shared space for sport and other major live events. But Lib Dem council leader Bill Revins said showing the World Cup had not been feasible because of safety concerns and licensing arrangements. And the weather outlook up to the weekend with Wessex Internet, your full fibre broadband provider connecting the countryside. Staying fine, dry and very warm tomorrow and Friday, remaining dry on Saturday, although turning cloudier. Next news is the national news in half an hour's time.
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0: It's Radio 9 Springs with Snow Patrol and Kylie together. These Alarms, Nick Kershaw, I Won't Let the Sun Go Down on Me as well. One of my previous favourite featured artists is Nick. Maybe we can do another little round of his music in the near future and celebrate his story. But next 10 minutes on the show, slightly more up to date with an act that was huge in the noughties. Not so well noticed these days, but certainly deserved her moment in the spotlight, deserves a bit of a recollection of her career and playing one of her tunes. Do that for you in the next 10 minutes as part of my favourite featured artist. And if you have listened in to Radio 9 Springs for the first time today and you're kind of going, like the tunes, like the local information, what else do you do? Well, Vicky does the breakfast show every single weekday morning. Well worth switching on the radio for her every single morning from 7 a.m. Everything you need to know to start your day, whether that be the latest local travel news or the update on what's been going on in the news, or just simply some good tunes to get you started in the morning. So Vicky back on your radio at 7 o'clock tomorrow morning, and she returns at 3 o'clock this afternoon as well for the home run. So good chance of catching Vicky at some stage in the next few days. Travis on the way for you in Go West in a moment.
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It's Radio 9 Springs. This is Rick Simmons with another of my favourite featured artists. Now, this is a woman who just came to prominence in the sort of early 2000s and just had some brilliant hits straight off the bat. She is Kate Victoria, better known as KT Tunstall. That's the one we're talking about. Just a brilliant musician. Black Horse and the Cherry Tree being a sort of a 2004 absolutely mega hit. The 51st best-selling album of the 2000s, the song came off of, which was Eye to the Telescope. And throughout 2004, 2005, she was getting radio play and TV and doing some great gigs that I remember going to as well. 2005 Q Magazine Award for Best Track. And then Suddenly I See, the follow-up single from her, won an Ivor Novello Award, which is very prestigious as well. Drastic Fantastic was the album in 2007. She also did some more albums over the years, including Tiger Suit and Invisible Empire, Crescent Moon as well. More recently, she's been working with Suzy Quatro, which just shows the rock royalty circles she moves in. She's Katie Tunstall.

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2: From the Sky News Centre at 2, the Prime Minister says he'll review the government's policy of allowing prisoners to be released early. Andy Burnham insists the main perpetrator in the killing of PC Andrew Harper won't be let out ahead of time after concerns three men could be eligible. Most single bus fares in England will be capped at £2 from January through to the end of 2027. London has its own limit of £1.75, and we're told most of the £450 million funding will come from reallocating international climate grants into loans. Andy Burnham's making the cost of living his new government's priority. Alfie Sterling is from the Joseph Rowntree Foundation.
3: We now have record numbers of families going without essential items. That's 7.4 million households in this country who either are skipping meals, not eating enough, not wearing the right clothes, not able to put the heating on. And that's the highest it's been since the middle of 2022.
2: The ex-CEO of Southern Water faces a charge of conspiracy to defraud alongside three other former employees. Matthew Wright and his co-defendants are accused of manipulating test results to avoid facing penalties. Chemicals posing a serious risk to health to humans have been found at three illegal waste dumps in England. The Environment Agency says it's considering the findings of a Sky News investigation, which uncovered one site in Gloucestershire was emitting almost four times as many toxins as an average car exhaust. Jane Bottomley works nearby.
4: Sometimes we do have to close the window. Especially in the summer, we did smell it from the school, and obviously that impacts children when they're learning, and we've had to keep them from going outside playtime.
2: We're told £45 million is going into boosting waste crime enforcement. There's going to be a corporate manslaughter investigation into the NHS trust that treated Nottingham killer Valdo Calicane. The families of his victims said the NHS trust had failed catastrophically at every level and have welcomed the investigation. And Phil Foden has signed a new four-year contract in Manchester City. The 26-year-old has made 369 appearances for the club. That's the latest. I'm Stevie Schillinglaw.
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6: Staying dry through the evening and overnight. There will be clear spells, although some low cloud, mist or fog may develop by dawn. Overnight lows of 8 degrees Celsius. Sunrise at 5:24 a.m. Then, after a locally grey and misty start tomorrow, will be another fine day with plenty of sunshine. It will feel warm with a gentle breeze. Highs tomorrow of 29 degrees Celsius.
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1: Brought to you by Leonardo of Yeovil, the home of British helicopters.
2: Somerset Council has announced plans to build 580 new council homes over the next 5 years, placing housing at the heart of a new long-term strategy for the county. Developed in partnership with Homes in Somerset, the Social Housing Development Strategy aims to deliver high-quality, energy-efficient homes by March 2031. The focus is on affordability, sustainability, and meeting the needs of Somerset's diverse communities, helping to create safe, secure places for people to live. The Council says the scheme will support residents' physical, mental, and social well-being, with low-carbon homes designed to promote independence whilst reducing energy costs and tackling fuel poverty. The strategy also looks at expanding housing into rural areas, recognising their unique challenges, while addressing complex housing needs and supporting displaced people. Projects already completed include developments in Minehead and Taunton, with further schemes currently underway in Bridgewater and Taunton. Councillor Frederica Smith-Roberts says the plan sets out a bold and inclusive vision, built on strong partnerships with landowners, developers and local communities. She says it goes beyond bricks and mortar, aiming to strengthen communities, support economic growth and respond to climate change, ensuring everyone in Somerset has access to a safe and affordable home. If you have an item of community news from where you live, please send it to info@radio9springs.com.

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1: I'm Steve Haig. A Somerset councillor jailed for his role in the Just Stop Oil protest on the M25 has resigned, triggering a by-election. Michael Dunk was one of two Green Party councillors elected to represent Frome West in May 2022. He was jailed for 26 months after activists climbed gantries on the M25, demanding an end to new fossil fuel projects. Mr. Dunk was later released on licence and was able to attend council meetings. But after a failed appeal against his conviction, he's now officially stepped down. A by-election in Frome West is expected to be held later this year. Two men have been jailed for stealing electrical items and cash from a property in Yeovil. Taunton Crown Court heard that 43-year-old Wayne Shortland from Yeovil and 38-year-old Lewis Coombs of Castle Carey were caught on a doorbell camera breaking into the property in South Street on March the 22nd. Shortland was jailed for 3 years and 6 months, while Coombs was sentenced to 3 years. Somerset Council's been defending its use of Yeovil's new performance area in the Triangle in Lower Middle Street. At a full council meeting, Conservative opposition councillor Lucy Trimnell questioned why no events have been held there in recent weeks, including screenings of the World Cup on the new big screen. She said people were confused because they had been told the former bandstand area would become a shared space for sport and other major live events. But Lib Dem council leader Bill Revins said showing the World Cup had not been feasible because of safety concerns and licensing arrangements. And the weather outlook up to the weekend with Wessex Internet, your full fibre broadband provider connecting the countryside. Staying fine, dry and very warm tomorrow and Friday, remaining dry on Saturday, although turning cloudier. Next news is the national news in half an hour's time.
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0: eligible. Two of those convicted over the death of PC Andrew Harper in Berkshire could be freed once they're halfway through their sentences. His mother's called it an insult, but Andy Burnham insists the main perpetrator won't get out early.
1: Others involved have potentially been identified, but I've spoken to the new Justice Secretary. We will review the policy together and make further statements in due course.
0: Bus fare prices are to be capped at £2 across England from the start of next year. The government says the action will be funded through an extra £450 million, which will come from the budget for the Department for Energy and Net Zero. The former boss of Southern Water has been charged with conspiracy to defraud authorities over allegations the firm manipulated water quality tests. Matthew Wright and three other ex-employees are accused of plotting extensive fraud and dishonesty. The case has been brought by the Environment Agency, and our business correspondent Paul Kelso has more.
2: The Environment Agency has said in its argument to the court that it believed Southern Water might have avoided fines of up to £45 million by the manipulation of what is a system of self-monitoring that companies have to undertake.
0: Police have opened a corporate manslaughter investigation into the NHS trust that treated Nottingham attacker Valdo Calicane. He's serving an indefinite hospital order for the killings of three people in 2023. A modelling scout linked to paedophile financier Jeffrey Epstein has been found dead at his home in Paris. Daniel Saeed, whose name appeared thousands of times in the Epstein files, is reported to have suffered a cardiac arrest. Now to sport, and Southampton head coach Tonda Eckhart has been charged by the FA for his role in so-called Spygate. He's accused of misconduct after the club admitted spying on rival clubs' training sessions last season. That's the latest. I'm Stevie Shillinglong.
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5: Staying dry through the evening and overnight, there will be clear spells, although some low cloud, mist or fog may develop by dawn. Overnight lows of 8 degrees Celsius, sunrise at 5:24 a.m. Then, after a locally grey and misty start tomorrow, will be another fine day with plenty of sunshine. It will feel warm with a gentle breeze, highs tomorrow of 29 degrees Celsius.
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The new one there from The Script, that was The Crowd Was Singing Wonderwall. Good afternoon, welcome to Wednesday here on The Home Run. Have your kids broken up now? Mine has, and I'm really looking forward to the summer ahead, I have to say. Right, in local news today, Tintinull Primary School has received a National Platinum Award for excellence in outdoor play, and Somerset Council has defended its decision to not use Yeovil's new triangle performance area for the World Cup and for Wimbledon. Let's go back to the music. Here's Robbie Williams and Feel. Come on.

0: Today's poem here on the Home Run was written by Becky Hemsley. It's called The Sky. He asked of me why it was raining. He asked, was it tears from the sky? And I replied, yes, that this was the case, that even the heavens can cry. He asked of me what was the thunder. He said it was hurting his ears. And I told him that sometimes even the clouds need to scream so that somebody hears. He asked of me what was the wind and why was it whirling and swirling around. So I explained, even the sky takes deep breaths when it's trying to calm itself down. Yet often we keep our tears secret and we swallow our own cries for help. And we think that it's weak to be catching our breath so we don't let our struggles be felt. And yet, if the clouds never emptied, if the sky never screamed through the storm, it would sit growing darker and darker until it was simply no use to us all. So throw all your fears to the wind, dear, and toss all your tears to the clouds, and you will discover the infinite power the heavens hold over the ground. See, it's normal and natural to struggle, and it's healthy and human to cry. And if anyone questions your power, my darling, just tell them it's matched by the sky.
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0: Take That and Sweet July. On the way, we've got something from Natasha Bedingfield for you. But first, let's go to the local news.
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2: I'm Steve Hague. A Somerset councillor jailed for his role in the Just Stop Oil protest on the M25 has resigned, triggering a by-election. Michael Dunk was one of two Green Party councillors elected to represent Frome West in May 2022. He was jailed for 26 months after activists climbed gantries on the M25, demanding an end to new fossil fuel projects. Mr. Dunk was later released on licence and was able to attend council meetings. But after a failed appeal against his conviction, he's now officially stepped down. A by-election in Frome West is expected to be held later this year. Two men have been jailed for stealing electrical items and cash from a property in Yeovil. Taunton Crown Court heard that 43-year-old Wayne Shortland from Yeovil and 38-year-old Lewis Coombs of Castle Carey were caught on a doorbell camera breaking into the property in South Street on March the 22nd. Shortland was jailed for 3 years and 6 months, while Coombs was sentenced to 3 years. Somerset Council's been defending its use of Yeovil's new performance area in the Triangle in Lower Middle Street. At a full council meeting, Conservative opposition councillor Lucy Trimnell questioned why no events have been held there in recent weeks, including screenings of the World Cup on the new big screen. She said people were confused because they had been told the former bandstand area would become a shared space for sport and other major live events. But Lib Dem council leader Bill Revins said showing the World Cup had not been feasible because of safety concerns and licensing arrangements. And the weather outlook up to the weekend with Wessex Internet, your full fibre broadband provider connecting the countryside. Staying fine, dry and very warm tomorrow and Friday, remaining dry on Saturday, although turning cloudier. Next news is the national news in half an hour's time.
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0: I'm Vicky Welton, you're listening to The Home Run, and today's music trivia features a lady who was born back in August 1958. She's an American singer, songwriter and actress who is very famous indeed, and she is considered one of the most influential figures in popular culture and has often been referred to as the Queen of Pop. Not so much the Queen of Growing Old, though. Who is she? She's up next.
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The new one there from Madonna. Danceteria and Madonna is the answer to our music trivia today. Now we've got some music from Huey Lewis and the News. And did you know that Huey was academically gifted at school? He skipped a grade, achieved a perfect score of 800 on the maths section of the SATs. Well done, Huey. He's done very well in music, though, hasn't he? This is their single, Power of Love.

0: And that's it for me for today. Thank you so much for joining me. I have to tell you, though, I was once in a band and we couldn't decide on the name. One suggestion was 24 hours. Another one was 1/7 of a week. And in the end, we called it a day. Drive time's up after the news.
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3: From the Sky News Centre at 4, a police officer's widow says it's deplorable two of his killers could be released early from prison. PC Andrew

0: £1.75 billion, and we are told most of the £454 million funding will come from reallocating international climate grants to loans. Andy Burnham's making the cost of living his new government's priority, and Alfie Sterling from the Joseph Rowntree Foundation says their research shows why it's important.
1: We now have record numbers of families going without essential items. That's 7.4 million households in this country who either are skipping meals, not eating enough, not wearing the right clothes, not able to put the heating on. And that's the highest it's been since the middle of 2022.
0: The ex-boss of Southern Water is facing fraud charges after being accused of manipulating wastewater testing. The Environment Agency claims a firm may have avoided £45 million of fines as a result. Donald Trump's vowed to target Iran's bridges and power stations every time there's an attack on a ship. The US president's warning comes after 11 consecutive nights of strikes on Iran. An EasyJet flight heading for Liverpool was forced to return to Tenerife after reports of a 10-person fight in mid-air. Air traffic control says it was turned back last night because of a danger to safety. And a new photo of Prince George has been released for his 13th birthday. He'll join Eton College in September, following in his father's footsteps. That's the latest. I'm Stevie Shillinglaw.
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4: Staying dry through the evening and overnight. There will be clear spells, although some low cloud, mist or fog may develop by dawn. Overnight lows of 8 degrees Celsius. Sunrise at 5:24 a.m. Then, after a locally grey and misty start tomorrow, will be another fine day with plenty of sunshine. It will feel warm with a gentle breeze. Highs tomorrow of 29 degrees Celsius.
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4: A very good Wednesday afternoon to you. It's ROW on Radio Nine Springs and it's drive time. Let's get to the birthday battle. Selena Gomez against Don Henley.

0: Don Henley, Boys of Summer, and it is the summer holidays for many kids around the area. My lad broke up this afternoon, so we've got 6.5 weeks of incessant noise and stuff. Hopefully not incessant heat as well, the combination of all things. Maybe the end of me. Well, whatever you're doing over the summer holiday, I hope you have a good time with your kids if they are off school. Remember, for those moments where you just think, isn't it school again yet? They will look back at these days with great joy. As long as you give them that little bit of attention, as long as you take the chance to make those memories where you can. I'm with you. I'm feeling your pain as we go. We'll feel the joy as well together. And I'll be with you all through the summer to keep you company on Drive Time. Today, birthday battle, Don Henley, 79 today, and Selena Gomez. She is 34 today. Quite a range of ages there, disparate ages, disparate musical styles. With half an hour to go in the voting, because we'll do this just before the local news on the half hour, it's Don Henley in the lead. I think it's not going to change, but we'll find out. Don, the last member to join the Eagles' original lineup, hired previously as a drummer for Linda Ronstadt's backing band, where the future Eagles first came together. As for Selena Gomez, then in 2017, she had a kidney transplant, the donor being her friend and fellow actress, Francia Reza. Right now, we'll have one of Selena's songs. This is Lose You to Love Me.
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2: Stationary in Yeovil into the five ways on Preston Road and then out of the five ways on the Ilchester Road. We've also got stationary traffic heading out of town on the Sherborne Road with queuing traffic on the Babylon Hill. It's causing some hold-ups on Lyde Road as well. Elsewhere in town, slow moving in both directions on Henford Hill, Lysander Road, the Western Relief Road, Bunford Lane and Coombe Street Lane. Then in Sherborne, queuing traffic in Cold Harbour heading west, then in Crewkerne stationary on South Street to Town Centre, and in Chard stationary westbound on East Street. Also some delays on the Fernham Road in both directions. Mild delays in Ilminster on Station Road towards the 303, and some traffic also on the 358 towards the Southfields roundabout. Then in Somerton, minor delays on Littleton Hill, some traffic in Keenton Mandeville on the High Street, and queuing in Castle Carey on Ansford Hill and Station Road.
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0: new one there by Somba. My body isn't ready. But are you ready for the result of today's birthday battle? Don Henley turns 79. Selena Gomez turns 34. You've been voting. The results are in and the winner will be announced in moments.
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0: Don Henley, Patti Smith. 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
2: I'm Steve Hague. A Somerset councillor jailed for his role in the Just Stop Oil protest on the M25 has resigned, triggering a by-election. Michael Dunk was one of two Green Party councillors elected to represent Frome West in May 2022. He was jailed for 26 months after activists climbed gantries on the M25, demanding an end to new fossil fuel projects. Mr. Dunk was later released on licence and was able to attend council meetings. But after a failed appeal against his conviction, he's now officially stepped down. A by-election in Frome West is expected to be held later this year. Two men have been jailed for stealing electrical items and cash from a property in Yeovil. Taunton Crown Court heard that 43-year-old Wayne Shortland from Yeovil and 38-year-old Lewis Coombs of Castle Carey were caught on a doorbell camera breaking into the property in South Street on March the 22nd. Shortland was jailed for 3 years and 6 months, while Coombs was sentenced to 3 years. Somerset Council's been defending its use of Yeovil's new performance area in the Triangle in Lower Middle Street. At a full council meeting, Conservative opposition councillor Lucy Trimnell questioned why no events have been held there in recent weeks, including screenings of the World Cup on the new big screen. She said people were confused because they had been told the former bandstand area would become a shared space for sport and other major live events. But Lib Dem council leader Bill Revins said showing the World Cup had not been feasible because of safety concerns and licensing arrangements. And the weather outlook up to the weekend with Wessex Internet, your full fibre broadband provider connecting the countryside. Staying fine, dry and very warm tomorrow and Friday, remaining dry on Saturday, although turning cloudier. Next news is the national news in half an hour's time.
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0: Cardigans, Erase and Rewind. And if I asked you to name me who may have influenced the Cardigans and their sound, I don't think Black Sabbath would leap to the top of your list, but that's indeed true. They were heavily influenced musically by Black Sabbath. Several members of the band have said this, and they've even done a cover of Iron Man on their debut album. That's hard to believe, and I've not heard their version. I can't imagine it sounds similar to the original. Cardigans doing Iron Man. Bit weird. On the way, the new one by Luke Combs. Right now, the afternoon's entertainment news.
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2: Birmingham's paying tribute to the late Ozzy Osbourne 1 year on from his death with a series of free music performances and special events across the city. The council's hosting what it's calling its first Ozzy Day of celebrations. The former Black Sabbath frontman often spoke of his pride of his hometown. Fans and tourists on a Beatles bus tour in Liverpool were left stunned when Paul McCartney pulled up next to them in his car. Bus driver Neil Morton told The Times passengers thought he was joking until the star began waving at everyone. The musician had Ringo Starr on FaceTime and held his phone out the window so his bandmates could say hello. An Australian court's cleared Rebel Wilson of defamation. Actor Charlotte McInnes sued over social media posts in which the Pitch Perfect star accused her of retracting a sexual harassment complaint against a film producer to further her career. But the judge ruled the posts weren't defamatory and hadn't caused serious harm to her reputation. Jake Johnson says he was a bit starstruck by the team behind his new comedy, The Dink. Following a former tennis pro who tries out pickleball, the film also stars Stee Brothers actress Mary Steenburgen and Ben Stiller, who also produced it.
3: Working with the likes of Ben Stiller and Ed Harris and Mary Steenburgen and Patton Oswalt and all these unthinkably funny people and all of us being in the same mind that we all wanted to make the same type of movie, every kind of part of that felt really good.
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0: That's Luke Combs. That's his new one. That's Rethink Some Things. Just after 20 to 5, before the end of the hour, trivia for you about something that bones are stronger than. Not an element, an alloy, if you will. What are bones stronger than? It'll impress you. Also coming your way, Michael Jackson. Right now, let's beat it to the roads.
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0: Queuing traffic on the Babylon Hill right now heading into town. Also in the opposite direction on the Sherborne Road. We've got slow moving traffic elsewhere in Yeovil. We're talking Mudford Road both ways, Lysander Road both ways, Barnford Lane southbound, Western Relief Road northbound and the Ilchester Road in both directions. Also mild delays on Coombe Street Lane eastward and on the 3088 heading out of town. Mild queues approaching the 303 at the cart gate. Then a touch of traffic in Sherborne on Cold Harbour and in Crewkerne, a bit of a delay East Street to Town Centre, as well as on the Chard Road heading into Crewkerne. In Chard itself, we've got delays across Town Centre, heaviest heading east on 4 Street, with delays on Furnham Road as well. Some stationary traffic joining the 303 at the Southfields from the 358 out of Taunton. Mild traffic in Keenton Mandeville on the High Street, and some delays in Castle Carey on Station Road.
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Let's have a little trivia about the human body, specifically bones. Did you know that they are stronger than steel, but still far lighter than you might expect? When you compare a bone to a steel rod of the same size, bone can actually withstand more force before breaking. That's because bone is not just hard. It has an internal architecture of tiny fibers and mineral deposits that distributes stress extremely efficiently. At the same time, bone is far lighter than steel, which is why your skeleton can support your entire body without feeling like you're carrying a suit of armour. Even large bones like the femur combine strength and lightness, allowing you to run, jump, and carry loads without collapsing under your own weight.

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0: And that's about it for this hour of the show. Drive Time continues after the national news, and the next hour begins with a track by Cliff Richard, whose real name is Harry Webb. But when choosing his stage name, would you believe me if I told you that he went with Richard as his surname as a tribute to actor Richard Burton? Is that true or false? I'll tell you in the next hour of Drive Time.
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3: From the Sky News Centre at 5, the Prime Minister says he will review a scheme to ease overcrowding in prisons in England and Wales after it emerged the killers of PC Andrew Harper could be eligible for early release. His widow has called the possibility deplorable. PC Harper suffered fatal injuries while on duty in Berkshire in 2019. Andrew Nielsen's from a prison reform charity and thinks there's one solution.
4: Look at sentence inflation, which is why over the years the prison population has grown out of control. These changes buy the government some time, but it doesn't ultimately deal with the sentence inflation, which is growing the prison population beyond what is sustainable.
3: A £2 cap on bus fare will be reintroduced across England from next year. Most of the funding is said to be coming from reprioritising government spending.

0: of his victims has called the news the beginning of the reckoning. Donald Trump has warned Iran that the US will destroy one bridge or power plant for every ship attacked in the Strait of Hormuz. The American president's made the announcement on social media, saying it applies with immediate effect. There have been 11 nights of American airstrikes on Iran, which have increasingly targeted civilian infrastructure. And Manchester City midfielder Phil Foden has signed a new four-year deal to keep him at the club until 2030. When his new contract expires, Foden will have been at City for 20 years. That's the latest. I'm Stevie Shillinglaw.
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3: Staying dry through the evening and overnight. There will be clear spells, although some low cloud, mist or fog may develop by dawn. Overnight lows of 8 degrees Celsius, sunrise at 5:24 a.m. Then, after a locally grey and misty start tomorrow, will be another fine day with plenty of sunshine. It will feel warm with a gentle breeze, highs tomorrow of 29 degrees Celsius.
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Welcome to Drive Time on Radio 9 Springs. It's Ross with you here, and we kicked off this hour of the show with a track by Cliff Richard. Now, in the last hour of Drive Time, I asked you if you would believe me when I told you that he took his stage name of Cliff Richard in part as a tribute to actor Richard Burton. Well, that's not true. Cliff, real name Harry Webb, decided to go with Cliff Richard, the surname as a tribute to Little Richard, and the first name Cliff as it sounded like a cliff face, which suggested rock solid.

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1: Southampton coach Tonda Eckhart has been charged with misconduct by the FA for his role in Spygate. The club were kicked out of the Championship playoffs in May after spying on multiple clubs last season. The head coach has until Tuesday to respond. Southampton are fully cooperating with the FA and fully supportive of their boss. Manchester City midfielder Phil Foden has signed a new four-year contract extension. He's won six Premier League titles, one Champions League and two FA Cups since breaking into the senior team, having been at the club since the age of nine. When his new contract expires, Foden will have been at City for 20 years.
2: Coming through the full academy into the first team, it's always been a dream of mine to play for City. Yeah, and I'm lost for words, really, to continue my journey. I've had so many great memories here, winning a lot of trophies, and I've enjoyed every single day.
1: Tyson Fury has cast doubt over finally taking on Anthony Joshua, saying he is prepared to fight somebody else. Fury goes up against Poland's Marcus Wack on Friday in Thailand, while Joshua returns to the ring in Saudi Arabia on Saturday for a bout with Christian Prenger. Both Brits have signed contracts to meet for a long-awaited showdown later this year, but Fury says it's not confirmed yet.
3: Send out as many signals as you want. You've been told for 10 years it's happening. It hasn't happened, has it? So don't hold your breath.
1: Former British number one Jack Draper will have to qualify for tennis's US Open after he missed out on a spot in the main draw. Arthur Ferry will feature at Flushing Meadows for the first time after his run to the Wimbledon semi-finals. Emma Raducanu, Cam Norrie and Katie Balter will also be in the main draw next month. England's record point scorer Emily Scarrett is committing her long-term future to the Red Roses coaching team on a permanent basis. She was attack and backs coach during this year's Women's Six Nations. And judo champion Sarah Adlington and bowls star Alex Tatty Marshall will be the flag bearers for Scotland at tomorrow's Commonwealth Games opening ceremony in Glasgow.
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2: The road's looking decent in Yeovil right now. Some stationary traffic on Coombe Street Lane heading towards Mudford Hill and mild queuing traffic on Lyde Road. Aside from that, slow moving on most of the other roads, Lysander Road, Sherborne Road, Henford Hill, Bunford Lane and Preston Road. There's a queue on the way out of town on the 308A towards the 303 at the Cart Gate. Then in Crewkerne, queuing on East Street to Town Centre for several minutes and slow moving in Chard across Town Centre in both directions. A touch of stationary traffic on the Fernham Road as well. Then in Ilminster, slow moving on Station Road heading towards the Southfields roundabout. In Ilchester, mild delays on Church Street and slow moving in Castle Carey on Station Road.
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2: Beyonce, Morning Dew, brackets, donk, close brackets. That's weird. There are many songs that use the brackets thing. I think they're always a bit weird, a bit redundant. But, you know, Meatloaf with I Do Anything For Love, brackets, but I won't do that. Bryan Adams, Everything I Do, brackets, I do it for you. But Morning Dew, brackets, donk. Only Beyonce. On the way, we got Queen and the local news on the half hour.

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1: I'm Steve Haig. A Somerset councillor jailed for his role in the Just Stop Oil protest on the M25 has resigned, triggering a by-election. Michael Dunk was one of two Green Party councillors elected to represent Frome West in May 2022. He was jailed for 26 months after activists climbed gantries on the M25, demanding an end to new fossil fuel projects. Mr. Dunk was later released on licence and was able to attend council meetings. But after a failed appeal against his conviction, he's now officially stepped down. A by-election in Frome West is expected to be held later this year. Two men have been jailed for stealing electrical items and cash from a property in Yeovil. Taunton Crown Court heard that 43-year-old Wayne Shortland from Yeovil and 38-year-old Lewis Coombs of Castle Carey were caught on a doorbell camera breaking into the property in South Street on March the 22nd. Shortland was jailed for 3 years and 6 months, while Coombs was sentenced to 3 years. Somerset Council's been defending its use of Yeovil's new performance area in the Triangle in Lower Middle Street. At a full council meeting, Conservative opposition councillor Lucy Trimnell questioned why no events have been held there in recent weeks, including screenings of the World Cup on the new big screen. She said people were confused because they had been told the former bandstand area would become a shared space for sport and other major live events. But Lib Dem council leader Bill Revins said showing the World Cup had not been feasible because of safety concerns and licensing arrangements. And the weather outlook up to the weekend with Wessex Internet, your full fibre broadband provider connecting the countryside. Staying fine, dry and very warm tomorrow and Friday, remaining dry on Saturday, although turning cloudier. Next news is the national news in half an hour's time.
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0: Brilliant tune there by Outkast. That was Hey Ya. Outkast being the first hip-hop band to release a hip-hop album, winning the Grammy Award for Album of the Year. And it was the one on which that song was on. On which that song was on. Lots of ons in that sentence. On the way, the Rolling Stones. On the back heels of the entertainment news.
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2: Birmingham's paying tribute to the late Ozzy Osbourne 1 year on from his death with a series of free music performances and special events across the city. The council's hosting what it's calling its first Ozzy Day of celebrations. The former Black Sabbath frontman often spoke of his pride of his hometown. Fans and tourists on a Beatles bus tour in Liverpool were left stunned when Paul McCartney pulled up next to them in his car. Bus driver Neil Morton told The Times passengers thought he was joking until the star began waving at everyone. The musician had Ringo Starr on FaceTime and held his phone out the window so his bandmate could say hello. An Australian court cleared Rebel Wilson of defamation. Actor Charlotte McInnes sued over social media posts in which the Pitch Perfect star accused her of retracting a sexual harassment complaint against a film producer to further her career. But the judge ruled the posts weren't defamatory and hadn't caused serious harm to her reputation. Jake Johnson says he was a bit starstruck by the team behind his new comedy, The Dink. Following a former tennis pro who tries out pickleball, the film also stars Stee Brothers actress Mary Steenburgen and Ben Stiller, who also produced it.
3: Working with the likes of Ben Stiller and Ed Harris and Mary Steenburgen and Patton Oswalt and all these unthinkably funny people and all of us being in the same mind that we all wanted to make the same type of movie, every kind of part of that felt really good.
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0: 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Wednesday, the 22nd of July, first day of the summer holidays for many with those kid things in tow. I'm one of them. It's going to be a noisy, raucous, warm summer, I tell you that. Coming your way before the end of the hour, I will tell you something surprising that crocodiles cannot do. You know, something that would be actually within the belief. I mean, I could tell you that they can't drive a car. I mean, that's not a surprise. They can't drive a car. They can't knock you up a good omelette. All right. Something that you would think that crocodiles can do, but they actually can't. That's coming your way soon, as well as the Divine Comedy. Right now, let's see if the National Express is on the roads in our area.
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0: Stationary in a few spots in Yeovil right now. Sherborne Road heading out of town and Lyde Road onto Sherborne Road. Also stationary on Middle Street and Preston Road heading towards Houndstone, Bunford Lane both directions and Western Avenue southbound. Then slow moving and queuing on the Lysander Road, Watercombe Lane, Western Relief Road and the Ilchester Road with queues on the 3088 heading to the 303 in the Cart Gate. South of Sherborne, we've got some stationary traffic on the 3030 heading to the 352. And in Crewkerne, it's queuing East Street to Town Centre, while in Chard, delays on the Furnham Road and 4th Street heading east. Then slow moving approaching the Southfields roundabout on the 358. And in Lidford on Foss, stationary southbound at the Cross Keys Junction. Then Castle Carey, slow moving on Station Road and Ansford Hill.
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Into the reptile world for some trivia right now. Did you know that crocodiles and alligators can't stick out their tongues? It's true. They have tongues that are anchored to the roof of their mouths, which means they can't stick them out. This odd adaptation prevents them from accidentally swallowing their tongues while snapping at prey. And despite their fearsome bite, their tongue is surprisingly unmovable. Another reminder that evolution is about function, not aesthetics, and it makes feeding them look even more terrifying than it already is.

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0: As the hour is about to chime, we're going to have the national news in moments. And then Drive Time continues, kicking off the next hour with a track by Celine Dion. Would you believe me, though, if I told you she was a double Academy Award winner, both for songs from films? That's Titanic and Up Close and Personal. Is that true or false? I'll tell you in the next hour of Drive Time.
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3: From the Sky News Centre at 6, a police officer's widow says it's deplorable two of his killers could be released early from prison. PC Andrew Harper suffered fatal injuries when he was responding to a break-in in Berkshire in 2019. The pair could be among thousands freed under a scheme to ease overcrowding in jails in England and Wales. Andy Burnham's promised to review the policy. Former prison governor Vanessa Frake-Harris says that's not straightforward.
4: Look at sentence inflation, which is why over the years the prison population has grown out of control. These changes buy the government some time, but it doesn't ultimately deal with the sentence inflation, which is growing the prison population beyond what is sustainable.
3: The Prime Minister says a £2 cap on bus fares across England will save people money every day. Details about funding are still being ironed out ahead of the policy's introduction in the new year. The former boss of Southern Water has been charged with conspiracy to defraud authorities over allegations the firm manipulated water quality tests. Matthew Wright and three other ex-employees are accused of plotting extensive fraud and dishonesty. Donald Trump says the US will destroy a bridge or power plant for each Iranian attack on ships in the Strait of Hormuz. The warning came after an 11th night of American strikes on Iran. Last month's interim ceasefire agreement has unravelled, and here's new Foreign Secretary Ed Miliband.
5: As a government, I assure you, we will work intensively with others to seek to de-escalate this conflict and find a diplomatic way.

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2: Staying dry through the evening and overnight. There will be clear spells, although some low cloud, mist or fog may develop by dawn. Overnight lows of 8 degrees Celsius, sunrise at 5:24 a.m. Then, after a locally grey and misty start tomorrow, will be another fine day with plenty of sunshine. It will feel warm with a gentle breeze. Highs tomorrow of 29 degrees Celsius.
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It's Ross with you here on Radio Nine Springs for Yeovil and South Somerset. It's drive time, and we kicked off this hour of the show with a track by Celine Dion. I asked you in the previous hour whether you'd believe me when I told you that she's won two Academy

Academy Awards, one for the music from Titanic and the other for Up Close and Personal. That is false. She has won two Academy Awards. She did win one of them for My Heart Will Go On from Titanic, but she won the other one for her duet with Peabo Bryson, and that was from the Disney film The Beauty and the Beast. Tonight.

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1: Southampton coach Tonda Eckhart has been charged with misconduct by the FA for his role in Spygate. The club were kicked out of the Championship playoffs in May after spying on multiple clubs last season. The head coach has until Tuesday to respond. Southampton are fully cooperating with the FA and fully supportive of their boss. Manchester City midfielder Phil Foden has signed a new four-year contract extension. He's won six Premier League titles, one Champions League and two FA Cups since breaking into the senior team, having been at the club since the age of nine. When his new contract expires, Foden will have been at City for 20 years.
2: Coming through the full academy into the first team, it's always been a dream of mine to play for City. Yeah, and I'm lost for words, really, to continue my journey. I've had so many great memories here, winning a lot of trophies, and I've enjoyed every single day.
1: Tyson Fury has cast doubt over finally taking on Anthony Joshua, saying he is prepared to fight somebody else. Fury goes up against Poland's Marcus Wack on Friday in Thailand, while Joshua returns to the ring in Saudi Arabia on Saturday for a bout with Christian Prenger. Both Brits have signed contracts to meet for a long-awaited showdown later this year, but Fury says it's not confirmed yet.
3: Send as many signals as you want. You've been told for 10 years it's happening. It hasn't happened, has it? So don't hold your breath.
1: Former British number one Jack Draper will have to qualify for tennis's US Open after he missed out on a spot in the main draw. Arthur Ferry will feature at Flushing Meadows for the first time after his run to the Wimbledon semi-finals. Emma Raducanu, Cam Norrie and Katie Balter will also be in the main draw next month. England's record point scorer Emily Scarrett is committing her long-term future to the Red Roses coaching team on a permanent basis. She was attack and backs coach during this year's Women's Six Nations. And judo champion Sarah Adlington and bowls star Alex Tatty Marshall will be the flag bearers for Scotland at tomorrow's Commonwealth Games opening ceremony in Glasgow.
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0: New from Alessi Rose. That was Dependent. 24 minutes past six. Radio Nine Springs, ROW with you here. Lyrical challenge time. This is tricky. It was a big hit. It was a number one. In fact, it was the first number one for this group. But the opening lyrics may fox you. Here we go. When the time grew near for me to show my love, the longer I stayed away for, hiding from a word I need to hear now, don't think I'll hear it again. That's tough. If you get this one, I'll be very impressed. But you certainly know the song. It's up next.
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0: their first number one and the answer to today's lyrical challenge. Take that with Prey. If you got that one, my hat is well and truly off to you. Those opening lyrics, I don't think I could have called in a million years, even with them in front of me. I could do the chorus, none of the verse, though. On the way, we've got One Republic, Maroon 5. Right now, Steve Haig.
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2: I'm Steve Haig. A Somerset councillor jailed for his role in the Just Stop Oil protest on the M25 has resigned, triggering a by-election. Michael Dunk was one of two Green Party councillors elected to represent Frome West in May 2022. He was jailed for 26 months after activists climbed gantries on the M25, demanding an end to new fossil fuel projects. Mr. Dunk was later released on licence and was able to attend council meetings. But after a failed appeal against his conviction, he's now officially stepped down. A by-election in Frome West is expected to be held later this year. Two men have been jailed for stealing electrical items and cash from a property in Yeovil. Taunton Crown Court heard that 43-year-old Wayne Shortland from Yeovil and 38-year-old Lewis Coombs of Castle Carey were caught on a doorbell camera breaking into the property in South Street on March the 22nd. Shortland was jailed for 3 years and 6 months, while Coombs was sentenced to 3 years. Somerset Council's been defending its use of Yeovil's new performance area in the Triangle in Lower Middle Street. At a full council meeting, Conservative opposition councillor Lucy Trimnell questioned why no events have been held there in recent weeks, including screenings of the World Cup on the new big screen. She said people were confused because they had been told the former bandstand area would become a shared space for sport and other major live events. But Lib Dem council leader Bill Revins said showing the World Cup had not been feasible because of safety concerns and licensing arrangements. And the weather outlook up to the weekend with Wessex Internet, your full fibre broadband provider connecting the countryside. Staying fine, dry and very warm tomorrow and Friday, remaining dry on Saturday, although turning cloudier. Next news is the national news in half an hour's time.
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0: Snow Patrol, Kylie Minogue, These Alarms. Set your alarm for 8 o'clock tonight. It's 80s at 8. Vicky will take you back in her time machine. For she has a time machine, apparently. She's not shown me it, but she tells me she has one. Back to 1989, to this week in music back then, and who was in the top 40. Great tunes coming your way later on. In this hour, still some great tunes to come, as well as trivia about the phrase moot point. It's all on the way on Drive Time.
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Here's a little something about a phrase that some mishear, and that phrase is a moot point. And this is from old English law schools, where they would have moots, which was something where students debated theoretical cases. So a moot point is debatable or irrelevant. But many have misheard that and say mute point, like when you press the mute button on your television. And that would literally mean a silent point. And I'm not quite sure how you make a silent point without being silent, but at least mute point is better than what Joey came up with in Friends when he said moo point, which is something so ridiculous that

0: Community news from around Yeovil and South Somerset.
1: Brought to you by Leonardo of Yeovil, the home of British helicopters.
2: A long-standing part of Britain's broadcasting landscape is set to fall silent. The BBC has confirmed that its Radio 4 long-wave service will be shut down, bringing to an end nearly a century of long-wave radio transmission, a move some listeners have described as criminal. The service, broadcast on 198 kHz, has been transmitted from the Droitwich transmitting station for more than 90 years, reaching across the UK and beyond. Long-wave signals travel vast distances and are known for their reliability, particularly in areas where other radio or digital services struggle. But the BBC says the technology is now reaching the end of its life. And with listener numbers declining, investment in upgrades is no longer considered cost-effective. Most audiences, it says, have already moved to FM and digital platforms like DAB. The corporation has confirmed the service will close later in 2026, with at least 2 months' notice given to listeners. Daily on-air reminders will also help audiences switch to alternative ways of tuning in. A petition to save the service has gathered thousands of signatures, arguing long wave remains a vital lifeline, especially in rural areas with poor reception and limited internet access. For now, the countdown continues for one of radio's oldest and most far-reaching signals. If you have an item of community news where you live, please send it to info@radio9springs.com. 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
1: Brought to you by Leonardo of Yeovil, the home of British helicopters.
2: New figures released by Department for Environment, Food and Rural Affairs, or DEFRA, show how local councils across England are performing when it comes to recycling. And there's good news locally, with Somerset Council remaining in the top 10% of all authorities for recycling. The latest league tables show a recycling rate of 55.5%, placing Somerset 32nd out of 321 councils nationwide. Somerset Council says their success is down to the efforts of residents who continue to sort and recycle their waste carefully, and they also stress there's still room for improvement. A recent survey of household rubbish bins found that around 7% of what's being thrown away could be recycled at local recycling sites. Another 7% was made up of garden waste. Residents are being encouraged to compost at home where possible, helping return nutrients to the soil. Alternatively, garden waste can be taken to recycling centres free of charge or collected through a subscription service. For those unsure about how to recycle certain items, more information is available on the Somerset Council website. The message from the Somerset Council is, check before you throw and help push recycling rates even higher. If you have an item of community news from where you live, please send it to info@radio9springs.com.

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2: From the Sky News Centre at 8, the widow of murdered police officer Andrew Harper says it's deplorable two of his killers could be released early. Lissy Harper says a promise of tougher punishments for those who kill emergency workers has been forgotten. The Prime Minister's ordered a review of the scheme. Bus prices are to be capped at £2 across England from January as part of plans to help struggling households. The government says it'll be funded through an extra £454 million, which will come from the budget for the Department for Energy and Net Zero. Michael Solomon-Williams is from the Campaign for Better Transport.
3: It's a good move in the first instance. I think that's important to say. If you like, it's a short-term measure, but short-term measures matter. People really want to see impacts in their pockets, and this will do that. There are young people for whom the difference between £3 and £2 is huge. There are people in the poorest demographics for whom this impact is huge.
2: The former boss of Southern Water has been charged with conspiracy to defraud authorities over allegations the firm manipulated water quality tests. Matthew Wright and three other ex-employees are accused of plotting extensive fraud and dishonesty. The case has been brought by the Environment Agency. Our business correspondent Paul Kelso has more.
4: The Environment Agency has said in its argument to the court that it believed Southern Water might have avoided fines of up to £45 million by the manipulation of what is a system of self-monitoring that companies have to undertake.
2: Donald Trump's promised to bomb a bridge or power plant for every Iranian attack on ships in the Strait of Hormuz. The warning was issued after 11 consecutive nights of airstrikes on Iran. Police have opened a corporate manslaughter investigation into the NHS trust that treated Nottingham attacker Valdo Calicane. He's serving an indefinite hospital order for the killings of three people in 2023. And Rangers will appeal the four-match ban given to manager Derek McInnes. He's been punished after being accused of criticising match officials last season while in charge of Hearts. He called a penalty awarded to the eventual champion Celtic disgusting. That's the latest.
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6: Staying dry through the evening and overnight. There will be clear spells, although some low cloud, mist or fog may develop by dawn. Overnight lows of 8 degrees Celsius. Sunrise at 5:24 a.m. Then, after a locally grey and misty start tomorrow, will be another fine day with plenty of sunshine. It will feel warm with a gentle breeze. Highs tomorrow of 29 degrees Celsius.
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6: Good evening. Welcome to

Paul McCartney with This One. Good evening, it's Ross Owen Williams here with you, filling in for Vicky Welton on 80s at 8. And we are back nearly 40 years ago now. We're back in 1989 this week, and you've just heard the song that was a new entry at number 37. Paul McCartney, This One, one place above Jason Donovan's Sealed with a Kiss. Skipping forward a few more places, then we go past the Stone Roses and Gun to number 34, another new entry. It's Alice Cooper with Poison.

0: You know them better for Mary's Prayer. That was Danny Wilson, Second Summer of Love, a song that peaked at number 23 in This Week Back in 89. It was down at number 26. Brilliant tune, doesn't get played enough, not well known enough for as good as it is. Some other interesting points about the charts this time back then. Eartha Kitt in the charts at number 32, along with Bronski Beat with Cha Cha Heels. Guns N' Roses with Patience down at 31. And a very young, comparatively, Norman Cook, who would go on to become Fatboy Slim. He was at number 30 with Blame It on the Bassline before all the hits he had that followed up. We're going to go up now to number 24, a faller that had peaked at number 2 in the charts in the middle of Bat Fever. Prince, Bat Dance.
1: Oh, I got a live one here.

0: The Beautiful South with Song for Whoever, their first big hit, a song that peaked at number 2. At this point back in 89, it was down at number 19. We're in the top 20 now, and coming your way soon, we're going to have Soul to Soul, Kirsty MacColl, and up next, it's Simply Red.
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ROW with you here, filling in for Vicky this week. We're back in 1989, around about this time of July. You've just heard A New Flame by Simply Red, a climber that had gone up from number 20 to number 17 after 4 weeks in the charts. That was gradually climbing. It would get into the top 10 eventually in time. Nipping up a couple of places, we had Liberian Girl by Michael Jackson. Then a guy called Gerald with Voodoo Ray, which I have absolutely no recollection of. But the next track I'm going to play for you, I do recall very well. It was a climber of just one place, and I think the best known of her songs, Kirsty MacColl with Days.

Karen White, Superwoman. Just outside the top 10 back in 89 on this date. That was number 11. We also had around this spot. Number 12 was It's All Right by the Pet Shop Boys. Gladys Knight, License to Kill, the Bond theme from the License to Kill film. Very well named, that one. That was number 13 at this time. We're going to nip into the top 10 now, and we're going to skip past a new entry at number 10. That was Lil Louie with French Kiss, which is essentially just some fast and slow music with a lot of dodgy noises over the top of it. But obviously it sold very, very well. Here's a song that sold even better. A former number one down to number nine at this point. It's Soul to Soul and Back to Life. Back to

0: A former number one dropping to number nine on This Week back in 1989. Soul to Soul, Back to Life. On the way soon, we're going up towards the top of the chart. We've got Bross, we've got the London Boys, and up next, it's Gloria Estefan.
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5: This is Radio Nine Springs with Ross Owen Williams.

She was climbing the charts back in 1989 at this time. Gloria Estefan, Don't Want to Lose You. That was a climber at number six, up three places. It would keep going. It would get near the top, not quite at the top. But we're going to go up a couple of places now to a song that didn't go all the way, a song that peaked at number two, and a song that I remember distinctly dancing to at the disco at Centre Parks back in 1989. I love this song to this day. It's the London Boys with London Nights.

Lesser remembered, but a big hit for them. New entry at number two. Back in 1989, in this week, that was Bross with Too Much. We are going to play you the number one in a moment, but right now let's have a look at the top 10. Lil Louis was a new entry at number 10 with French Kiss. Soul to Soul down at number 9 with Back to Life. Then Bette Midler was at number 8 with Wind Beneath My Wings. Rufus and Chaka Khan were at number 7 with Ain't Nobody, the 1989 release. Gloria Estefan at number 6, Don't Wanna Lose You. Bobby Brown down at number 5 with On Our Own from the Ghostbusters 2 movie. Then at number 4, London Night by the London Boys. Jive Bunny and the Master Mixers, Swing the Mood, up at number 3. It would go on to become a number 1 and a big, big hit later in the year. A new entry at number 2, Bross with Too Much. And at number 1 in this week back in 1989, You'll Never Stop Me From Loving You, this is Sonia.

0: It's coming up to the top of the hour. 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
2: From the Sky News Centre at 9, Andy Burnham's promised to review plans to ease prison overcrowding in England and Wales after fury over the potential early release of two men who killed a police officer. The widow of PC Andrew Harper says it's deplorable. He was fatally injured responding to a quad bike theft in Berkshire. Matthew Barber is Thames Valley's police commissioner.
3: People really felt the impact of a brave police officer going out to do his duty and then paying the ultimate price for it. I don't see anybody politicising this. Everybody across the political spectrum, I hope, wants to see his killers serve their sentence.
2: The Prime Minister says a £2 cap on bus fares across England will save people money every day. It'll be introduced in the new year, bringing down many ticket prices from the current £3 cap. It'll be funded by reprioritising money. These people in Eccles Hall in Staffordshire say £2 fares would be good if they could find a bus to get on.
4: I once saw one.
5: Yeah, we do see them occasionally.
6: One on a Friday.
5: No,
6: to Newport.
5: We have that
6: Wednesday.
7: I think around here the biggest problem is there aren't enough of the buses in the first place.
2: The Welsh Government says there are no helicopters available to fight wildfires as it triggers crisis plans. Crews are dealing with the number of blazes across the country, including in the Blenarvan and East Harlech areas. Donald Trump's promised to bomb a bridge or a power plant for every Iranian attack on ships in the Strait of Hormuz. The warning was issued after 11 consecutive nights of airstrikes on Iran. Inflation has fallen to 2.6% in June, but rebounding energy prices are expected to push it up again in the coming months. A modelling scout linked to paedophile financier Jeffrey Epstein has been found dead at his home in Paris. Daniel Saeed, whose name appeared thousands of times in the Epstein files, suffered a cardiac arrest. And to sport, and Southampton head coach Tonda Eckhart has been charged with misconduct by the FA after the Spygate scandal. Last season, the club admitted spying on rival sides. That's the latest. I'm Stevie Shillinglaw.
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9: Staying dry through the evening and overnight. There will be clear spells, although some low cloud, mist or fog may develop by dawn. Overnight lows of 8 degrees Celsius. Sunrise at 5:24 a.m. Then, after a locally grey and misty start tomorrow, will be another fine day with plenty of sunshine. It will feel warm with a gentle breeze. Highs tomorrow of 29 degrees Celsius.
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0: The Dave Clark Five, and Catch Us If You Can. Before that, The Fortunes and You've Got Your Troubles. Now, we heard The Beatles and Help earlier this hour, and the Beatles film Help made its debut in London in July of the 60s year that we're looking for. Also in July, great train robber Ronnie Biggs escaped from Wandsworth Prison. The Maldives became independent from the UK. And Edward Heath became the leader of the Conservative Party following its first leadership election by secret ballot. Just some of the things that happened in the 60s year that we're looking for, part one of the classic years. We continue musically with the Animals in just a moment.
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out of this place. And there's still time for three more 60 songs on the Classic Years Part 1. We got the Beach Boys on the way. We'll also hear from the Ivy League. And here are the Hollies.

That's the Beach Boys, and that's Help Me Rhonda, and it's right here at Radio Nine Springs, part one of the classic years today, a 60s year, as expected, on a Wednesday, 1965. Let's move out of the 60s through the 70s and the 80s and into the 1990s. With Billy Piper on the way, because we want to, after Eagle Eye Cherry and Save Tonight.

0: Billy Piper. And because we want to, we've left the 60s. We're now in the 1990s. It's part two of the classic years right here at Radio 9 Springs. On the way, we've got Celine Dion and the Bee Gees together with Immortality. Before that, we'll hear Don Henley and the Boys of Summer. It's next.
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Celine Dion joined by the Bee Gees on that one with Immortality. Before that, Don Henley and the Boys of Summer in the 90s on the classic years. On the 31st of July, in the year that we're looking for, the Crime and Disorder Act received royal assent. It introduced antisocial behaviour orders, sex offender orders, parenting orders, and racially aggravated offences. And it made it possible for a young person between the age of 10 and 14 to be presumed capable of committing an offence, and formally abolished capital punishment for treason and piracy, the last civilian offences for which the death penalty remained theoretically available. And the Government of Wales Act established a devolved Welsh Assembly. And the UK government announced a total ban on the use of landmines by the British military. And this was in the charts for Jamiroquai and Deeper Underground.

0: John Travolta and Olivia Newton-John from the 1970s, but that song was re-released in our 90s year, which was 1998. So 1965 and 1998 on today's Classic Years. Tomorrow we'll be in the 1970s for part one and the noughties for part two of the Classic Years right here at Radio Nine Springs. Join me if you can at 10 in the morning. Or 9 in the
1: evening. It's coming up to the top of the hour. 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
3: From the Sky News Centre at 10. The Prime Minister says he'll review a scheme to ease overcrowding in prisons in England and Wales. After it emerged, the killers of PC Andrew Harper could be eligible for early release. His widow has called the possibility deplorable. PC Harper suffered fatal injuries while on duty in Berkshire in 2019. Andrew Nielsen's from a prison reform charity and thinks there's one solution.
4: Look at sentence inflation, which is why over the years the prison population has grown out of control. These changes buy the government some time, but it doesn't ultimately deal with the sentence inflation, which is growing the prison population beyond what is sustainable.
3: Bus prices are to be capped at £2 across England from January. It's part of plans to help struggling households, the government says. It'll be funded through an extra £454 million from the Energy and Net Zero budget. Michael Solomon Williams is from the Campaign for Better Transport and welcomes it.
5: It's a good move in the first instance. I think that's important to say. If you like, it's a short-term measure, but short-term measures matter. People really want to see impacts in their pockets, and this will do that. There are young people for whom the difference between £3 and £2 is huge. There are people in the poorest demographics for whom this impact is huge.
3: A former chief executive of Southern Water has been charged over an alleged plan to manipulate wastewater quality tests. Matthew Wright and three other former employees are accused of conspiring to defraud the Environment Agency and regulator. Donald Trump's promised to bomb a bridge or power plant for every Iranian attack on ships in the Strait of Hormuz. The warning was issued after 11 consecutive nights of airstrikes on Iran. Police have opened a corporate manslaughter investigation into the NHS trust that treated Nottingham attacker Valdo Calacane. The mother of one of his victims has called the news the beginning of the reckoning. And Rangers manager Derek McInnes has been given a four-match ban after criticising officials last season. He was in charge of Hearts when he hit out at what he called a disgusting Celtic penalty decision. That's the latest. I'm Daisy Steele.
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7: Staying dry through the evening and overnight. There will be clear spells, although some low cloud, mist or fog may develop by dawn. Overnight lows of 8 degrees Celsius. Sunrise at 5:24 a.m. Then, after a locally grey and misty start tomorrow, will be another fine day with plenty of sunshine. It will feel warm with a gentle breeze. Highs tomorrow of 29 degrees Celsius.
2: 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At the heart of Yeovil and South Somerset.

Sometimes love is quiet. It's found in the stolen glances, in the letters that might never be sent, in the knowledge that even time and distance cannot erase the shape someone leaves on your heart.

She walks in beauty like the night of cloudless climes and starry skies, and all that's best of dark and bright meet in her aspect and her eyes.

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2: From the Sky News Centre at midnight, a police officer's widow says it's deplorable two of his killers could be released early from prison. PC Andrew Harper suffered fatal injuries when he responded to a break-in in Berkshire in 2019. The pair could be among thousands freed under a scheme to ease prison overcrowding. Andy Burnham's promised to review the policy. Former prison governor Vanessa Frake Harris says that's not straightforward.
3: By now, many of these prisoners who are going to be released have had their release papers and been told dates that they're going to be released. So to reverse all of that is going to cause frustration within the prison population.
2: The Prime Minister says a £2 cap on bus fares across England will save people money every day. It'll be introduced in the new year, bringing down many ticket prices from the current £3 cap. The US and Saudi Arabia have signed a landmark agreement on peaceful nuclear cooperation. It paves the way for a long-term partnership on civilian nuclear energy. The Welsh Government says it's activated its crisis plans to tackle ongoing wildfires across the country. It comes amid concerns about a lack of helicopters. Rangers manager Derek McInnes doesn't feel like the punishment fitted the crime after getting a four-match touchline ban. He's been penalised after being accused of criticising match officials last season while in charge of Hearts. It's after he called a penalty awarded to eventual champions Celtic during the title run-in disgusting. Rangers are appealing the decision and McInnes is thankful for their backing.
4: I'm pleased with what I said today. I'm pleased with the support I've got from the club and I feel really strongly about it. But like I say, I don't really want to get into the nuts and bolts of it because when an appeal process, I've got to respect that.
2: Arsenal have confirmed defender William Saliba's return from the World Cup with a back injury and will be out of action for an extended period. And a new photo of Prince George has been released to mark his 13th birthday. The image was taken at Kensington Palace after last month's Trooping the Colour. That's the latest on Rosie Steele.
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6: After a locally grey and misty start, Thursday will be another fine day with plenty of sunshine. It'll feel warm with a gentle breeze, a high of 29 degrees. Sunset this evening at 9:13. Tonight stays dry with clear skies and coming up, Friday stays fine with more warm sunshine. The weather then turns more mixed over the weekend with some rain at times and breezier conditions developing.
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1: Brought to you by Leonardo of Yeovil, the home of British helicopters.
2: Police are reminding the public that privately owned e-scooters remain illegal to use on public roads and spaces. Under current law, e-scooters can only be ridden on private land and only with the landowner's permission. That means they're not allowed on roads, pavements, cycle lanes, or in parks. Anyone caught using one of these in these areas could face prosecution as they're committing a criminal offence. Despite being widely available to buy, e-scooters are classed as motor vehicles. That brings legal requirements like a driving licence and insurance, neither of which can currently be obtained for private models, making their use in public effectively unlawful. Police say they're working with retailers to improve awareness, but stress that enforcement remains necessary, particularly in response to safety concerns and public complaints. There are some exceptions. Government-approved rental trials are running in selected areas where e-scooters can be used legally under strict conditions by licensed riders. Officers warn that those who break the rules risk having their scooter seized, receiving penalty points and facing charges, including for riding without insurance or a license. The message is clear. If it's privately owned, keep it off public spaces. If you have an item of community news from where you live, please send it to info@radio9springs.com.